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0: 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Now the time has come to celebrate their journey. 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More than 1,200 interactors from over 100 clubs across Colombo, Kandy, Jaffna, Kurunagala and beyond will gather for a day of recognition, inspiration and leadership. The assembly will honor outgoing leaders, celebrate the achievements of clubs and projects completed throughout the year and witness the formal induction of the new District Interact Representative and District Council. One movement, one vision, one generation ready to lead. The 36th Annual Interact District Assembly, 5th July 2026, 8 a.m. to 6 p.m. at WaterSedge. 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
1: 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I am Crocodile.
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7: Sorry, Captain. Can't
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1: 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I am me. I am Crocodile.
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11: And a very good morning to you. Welcome to Kiss Mornings. This is Uncle Christian, as always, wishing you a beautiful, a fabulous, fantastic Friday morning. It is Friday and it's going to be a long weekend as well. Monday is going to be a holiday. So whatever you have planned, I hope it becomes, a wonderful, a tremendous weekend. And, going out somewhere with mom and dad, or perhaps doing some home renovations. Cleaning up the place would be a very good idea. Right now, there are some places. Now, yesterday we saw over the news, the main place in Colombo, the Colombo Municipal Council, they have actually used drone technology to identify places which are not accessible by humans to, go and see whether there are places that collects water and as a result make breeding grounds for the dengue mosquito. And lo and behold, there have been quite a lot of places in and around, even on top of the town hall, which is identifying these things and getting it done, because most of the time these places are not even accessible. No one can go up there to these little places which are located high above. So taking the initiative to do that and going that step further is a remarkable thing. So perhaps over the weekend, if you are not going anywhere, it will be a good idea that the everyone gets together and do a little shramadan type of thing. Get your cousins also to come, or your neighbors down the lane. Shramadan is something like that. If somebody can arrange something like that and start cleaning up all these places, it's going to be a better place. Because boys and girls, it's not a joke. It's simply the numbers have not started going down. So this is something very, very serious. If you all unite, like how the government is promoting, they had an entire three days period of focusing on this menace and trying to do something about it. So, we have to do our part as well. No matter how much the uncles and aunties in the authorities try, if we don't keep our little neighborhood clean, we are going to be, in trouble. Okay, so just a thought. So just so you can, plan your long weekend, or if you're heading out, or if you're planning to watch a movie, there are some amazing movies. I think, is it Superwoman? Yeah, Superwoman will be shown very soon. I don't think it's in already, but there are some nice movies. There's Goat. There is another animated cartoon, I can't remember. Anyways, just check it out and go and have some fun and do your studies as well. If you've been given tons of homework, make sure you attend to those as well. Talking about Destination Animation today, I am sure you are aware what it's all about. It is about a little a young man being bitten by a little insect, and then you know, starts jumping around and things like that. So it's a very simple one. Let me give you one clue. There is a character called... Hang on, I can't open this. Okay, thank you. In case now we're talking about dengue, would you believe it? From yesterday, there is this one naughty mosquito who has got into the studio, and yours truly, Uncle Hemanta, we are trying our best. I'm sure it's like a mosquito who has played rugby. You know, lots of dummies here and there. My God, he's here. And we've been trying, we are, you know, having the fear of Moses because we don't want to be bitten by this mosquito, because already the fellow has a full tank. He's bitten someone already, so, you know, things, you never know. So anyways, getting back to DA, I will give you one clue. There is a character called Gwen Stacy, okay? That's probably the second leading character. Am I right, Hemanta? Yes, that is the second leading character of this cartoon animation. It's simple. You know, they've got the cartoon version, they've got the real version, and they have so many series. You don't have to worry about which series or which year or what year it was released. You don't have to worry about that. Just send us the name of the animated animation cartoon, and that's all you got to do. You know what to do, right? It's as always, send in your beautiful voice notes. Let me tell you again, there are lots of aunties and uncles who wait to listen to your beautiful voices every single morning, because you sound so adorable when you give your little voice cut. So make sure to grab your parents' phones and record it and send it across, simple as that, to 0785-969-969. Now let's take a look at this. Okay, try to come and land on my forehead. That's how bad this guy is. Anyways, okay, let's move on with all the news that we've got from the school, starting off with Lyala College, Digambo, Bopitiya to be precise. A breathtaking water ballet performance at the annual Interhouse Swimming Meet. I've got the video of this as well. I mean, this is next level. There were about 20 to 25 girls of Lyala College, and they performed this water ballet performance for their swimming meet. Boy, I'm telling you, they were professional. They were in sync with every other member of the team. They did a wonderful job. So congratulations to the water ballet team of Loyola College, Nigambo. Then we move on to St. Patrick's, Jaffna. We have the Northern Provincial Schools Under 18 Boxing Championship was held last week at St. Thomas's Girls School in Vadamarachi. St. Patrick's College, Jaffna boxers showcased an outstanding performance, winning 3 gold medals and 1 silver medal and earning the selection for the national championship. So well done, St. Patrick's College, Jaffna, to the wrestling team as well. There we go. Then we are moving on to Mahinda College. Congratulations to Dhaninjay Yashita

2400 relay first places, and under 16 they have created two new records on discus throw and shot put. So congratulations to all the athletes and to the school St. Aloysius Goal. Then we move on. Now this is also a very new thing to me and a first time to Sri Lanka. A young sailor from St. Thomas's College, Mount Lavinia, has made history by becoming the first Sri Lankan to represent the nation at the prestigious International Optimist Dinghy Association World Championship to be held in Morocco. Wow, that is a mouthful. That's amazing. So dinghy, a sailor from Sri Lanka. I didn't even know that these type of sports were around in this country. So well done, young man, and all the very best. Look after yourself and make the school proud. And of course, sisto popechua, and well done to you. And then we move on to once again to Mahinda College Goal. Congratulations to the aerobic gymnastics team for winning the Southern Province overall boys championship at the All Island School Games for the fifth consecutive year. Wow, that's next level. Five continuous years back to back. That's the aerobic gymnastics team of Mahinda College. Congratulations and well done. Then we move on to St. Anthony's College Kandy, dominating every stage they stepped into. The Antonian dancing troupe secured first place in the senior solo performance, junior group performance and senior group performance categories at the All Island Dance Competition 2026 provincial level. So congratulations to the dance team of St. Anthony's College Katugastota. Well done for that. Then we come back to Colombo to Good Shepherd Convent Kandy. Congratulations to the netball team on their achievement at the Sri Lanka Schools Netball Association provincial level tournament, Central Province, and that was held in Digana on the 17th of June. The under 18 team becomes the first runner-up. So congratulations to the Good Shepherd Convent Kandy. Sorry, it's not Kotena, it's Kandy. It's Good Shepherd's Convent Kandy. Congratulations, my bad, not Kotena, all the way to Kandy. Then Hillwood also has done the same. The senior group first place and the All Island Dancing Competition in the zonal round. So have well done to the dance troupe of Hillwood College Kandy as well. And finally, we move on to St. Aloysius. We are immensely proud to announce that Aloysian wrestler S.T. Sandeep has been selected to represent Sri Lanka at the national team at the upcoming Asian Wrestling Championship to be held in Thailand. He'll be competing in the highly competitive under 15, 85 category. So well done and all the very best to you as well. Okay, so thank you very much for everyone who sent all these details day in, day out. It's I've got some more, but let's keep it for Tuesday. Thank you so much for getting in touch. And if you feel that your school is doing something remarkable, all you got to do is get in touch with us and we will do the needful. Just send an article and we'll do the needful. Simple as that. And as always, a big thank you to Crocodile for always being a part of Destination Animation. Thank you so much. Now, listen to this. They've got some super amazing stuff there that you need to go and check. 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

is Friday, or some call it Fry-yay, and Friday crispy chicken drumstick deal is on. You've got to try it. I've done it twice, okay? And I'm telling you, Uncle Christian, when Uncle Christian recommends something, I am like, you know, a hardcore. I am very serious about when I endorse something, because I've tried it. I just love it, because they do their marination. You know what marinating is? Is like you put all these spices. Now they have a very, very, you know, secretive spice that they use. They have this, the bold Louisiana flavor. They use the bold Cajun seasoning and flavorful blend of spices, okay? Which is why it is so amazing, and they marinate.

0: They put all the spices and leave it for 12 long hours, okay? So that every little ingredient of all those spices are absorbed by the piece of chicken and it's juicy and crunchy. Oh my God, that is amazing. So, as Uncle Christian says, today is Friday and today is Friday Crispy Chicken Drumstick Deal, and it only happens on Fridays. 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So, no? So it's a great deal. Remember to buy it today. All you have to do is give them a call on 0112-123-123. We're heading in for a mini pause, and while you're at it, you will be listening to all those beautiful voice notes of Destination Animation that took place yesterday. You're listening to Kiss Mornings. A very good morning to you.
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12: Oh. 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
13: Okay. Knock yourself out.
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14: Really fun cleaning up your- a shocking mess, by the way.
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16: What are you guys talking about?
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3: 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I am me. I am Crocodile.
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5: Who's Doctor Strange? 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
9: Oh, sorry, Captain. Can't
10: hey.
9: Right now.
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0: my, what a morning. Feeling fantastic on a Friday. The long weekend is here. You almost killed me with all of your school's information. And then I thought it was going to be nice and dandy in the studio. And lo and behold, this innocent man that was so like a little olive, like an olive plant at one point, has gone and pierced his ear. Unbelievable. Not Chris, not me, but the Shaymantha. That's what we're calling him from today. Shaymantha has gone and pierced his ear. I don't know what has gotten into him. But yeah, good stuff, man. Good luck.
1: Good luck with that. I saw him in the morning. Something. Hang on, did you
0: eat something going on? He's like, going to damage the headphone because that thing is protruding out of his ear. Mm-hmm. A lot of problems are going to ensue. And his family hasn't seen it yet either.
1: Yeah.
0: That's the most interesting thing.
1: And he successfully terminated the mosquito.
0: Is it?
1: Terminated.
0: Good. You guys are great together.
1: Yeah.
0: The sinners. The Lankan sinners. All right. So we're here feeling fantastic. The sun is beaming down on us. And boy, is it going to be a power-packed weekend. So much stuff going on. Starting off with that EV motor show that's going to kick off at the BMICH today. Super excited about that. Midlife crisis. Yeah, Dulmin, that's exactly what it is. No, but he's very easily influenced. If somebody says, "Hey, pachagham, bro," you're like, "Pachag, oh, okay." He'll pause a little, but then he'll agree. So this is pretty much what has happened yesterday. But yeah, I'm pretty sure this is midlife crisis kind of. Hey, Manto, this is what he does when he hits that stage in life. Anyways, like I said, lots of stuff happening. Starting off with the EV Motor Show. You need to go to the Euro Motors section at the EV Motor Show and make your booking. Free vehicle registration when you do that. And don't forget the unlimited mileage warranty on the battery in the drivetrain, which you also get when you make your booking today when you go to the Euro Motors section of the EV Motor Show. And you were talking about Crocodile a little while ago. 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Thank you, Crocodile. Also, Barista has some great news. 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
1: Absolutely. I mean, something like this. Now, yesterday, for example, Mark, we were returning home. I had to go and pick the young lady.
0: Okay.
1: Because she was working late and she was starving. So, like, wherever we have to go, we'll have to at least wait for about good 15 to 20 minutes until whatever we order is prepared.
0: Yes.
1: Right? Now, this one, all you got to do is, you know, the moment she gets into the vehicle, what do you want? Just call or download the app and then just
0: make your order.
1: And all you got to do is just step in, step out.
0: Yeah.
1: That's all.
0: Pretty much.
1: That's it.
0: So convenient.
1: Absolutely.
0: Now, taking a look at the football situation, the Ivory Coast earlier this morning beat Curacao. They won that encounter by scoring 2 goals. Ecuador also, wow. Ecuador beat Germany.
1: That's
0: like, what? Ecuador scored 2 goals. Germany managed 1. That's unbelievably next level. Tunisia lost to Netherlands 3-1. Japan and Sweden, I was watching the game this morning, bits and pieces of it live. They scored one goal apiece and it was a draw at full time. We got Turkey and the USA taking on each other at 7:30 this morning. And there is another game simultaneously starting off from Group D at 7:30 this morning. That's Paraguay taking on Australia. So those are the games for today. 12:30 in the morning tomorrow, Norway takes on France. Senegal takes on Iraq. Cabo Verde and Saudi Arabia will be facing each other at 5:30 in the morning tomorrow. Uruguay and Spain will also be doing the same thing at 5:30. New Zealand, Belgium, 8:30 in the morning tomorrow, a Group G encounter, and Egypt will be taking on Iran at 8:30 in the morning tomorrow on a nice Saturday morning. Nice to wake up and watch some football. Now I got some questions for Shay Mantha and for you, Chris. So do you guys know how much the winning team will make at this year's World Cup? If you win this year's World Cup, how much will FIFA pay the team?
1: I saw this somewhere around 20 to 36 million.
0: You want another guess or are you going to give up?
1: Is it more or less?
0: I'm not going to give you any clues. Do I look like a clue giver?
1: Somewhere like 50. Yeah.
0: Is that your final answer?
1: Yeah.
0: Is that your final? Are you going to lock that in?
1: You lock it in.
0: All right. It's 50.
1: Ask a friend.
0: $50 million dollars is what the winning team gets. Now, the coolest thing is even if you don't make it past the first round. So if you just get into the World Cup, just for preparations, right? For the team, FIFA pays the team, whichever team it is, 2.5 million USD. Just to prepare for the World Cup, training stuff. Then if you get knocked out after the first round, you get a certain amount of money. Then if you get to the top 16, you get a certain amount of money. If you make it to the next stage, the quarterfinals, there's another, you know, amount of money that you get. But if you, like, basically don't go beyond that portion of the tournament, you will still make money. So it's like a win-win. These smaller countries, you know, like, I guess maybe Uruguay is a pretty decent team. But Panama, let's say Panama. Panama just making it to the World Cup, they get 2.5 mil USD. And if they win it, they'll get 50 mil. And I got some of the other breakdowns as well coming your way. Because, hey, it's football season. Everyone's getting either already into it or getting into it. And as we get closer to the next round, there's obviously going to be more chatter because the games are just going to get better and better. And if, you know, what was it, Ecuador, was it? If they can beat Germany, then that means we're really in for a big treat looking at the World Cup. So all that's happening right here on Kiss Mornings. And we're going to take a mini pause. Oh, yeah?
1: Yeah, so before we take the mini pause, I was just searching for the craziest thing that the fans do.
0: Okay.
1: Okay, when it comes to the FIFA.
0: Okay.
1: The Viking Row.
0: Right.
1: Has become the topmost viral fan, what do you say, cheering method.
0: Okay.
1: Right. Have you seen that?
0: No, I haven't.
1: So what they do is they've got one person doing, playing a big drum.
0: Okay.
1: So ding, and then they do this Viking,
0: okay, the
1: rowing.
0: The row.
1: Right, the rowing act. Okay. So everybody in the stadium, they will just, woo, right? Right, so like the hand wave, right?
0: Okay.
1: You know the wave.
0: The Mexican wave.
1: The Mexican wave. And similar to that, these guys go to town with it. Okay.
0: Wow.
1: So it starts with a very slow beat. Ding, row,
0: right.
1: Ding, row, ding, and then it goes dun dun dun, row, row, row, row.
0: Wow, gotta check that. We gotta play that. In
1: my
0: fact,
1: my goodness, and these guys, they don't stop inside the stadium. They go all the way to Times Square, New York, to do it. Streets of Boston with these massive, you know, crowds. They all have so much of fun.
0: Wow,
1: yeah,
0: I like it. Guess who's not gonna have fun with his earring? If the Viking chant happened, it's Shay Mantha. We will take photos of him in his new state. Yeah. We'll be sharing it on our Kiss Mornings socials.
1: Yeah.
0: It's Kiss Mornings with Mark and Chris. If you want to find us on Facebook, nearly 14,000 strong now. Thank you very much for your support and your love. We couldn't do this with you. And talking about support and love, we love the kids. We love each and every one of you. We know your names. We know your faces. We know your parents. And guess what? This time next Friday, you're going to walk away with a 25,000 rupee gift pack from one of our sponsors that will be starting next week, and that will include Nerf guns, all sorts of cool Play-Doh stuff, and then some. So just remember, your voice notes are the only thing that you need to send us to start winning stuff on Kiss Mornings, like you've been doing all these past couple of years. I think it's several years now we've been doing DA. Eight years? We've been doing Destination Animation for 8 years? It's time we stop Destination. So, Destination Animation, it is next week. This time, you're going to be walking away with a lot of stuff, and all you need to do is send in the answers every day like you're doing, so it's all good. I will talk about all of this stuff and more on the other side. 7:17 is the time right now. We'll take this mini pause. We'll be right back. Good morning to you.

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2: 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I am Crocodile.
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4: 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Knock yourself out.
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6: 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Sounds like he maybe shouldn't practice medicine.
9: Sorry, Captain. Can't
10: hey.
9: Right now.
10: Hey!
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2: Hello, Uncle Mark. This is Tulara, and today's DA is Lusa. Thank you, and have a great day.
3: Good morning, Uncle Mark and Chris. This is Kiara. Today's Destination Animation is Luca. Have a nice day. Bye.
4: This is Alicia, and today's Destination Animation is Luca. Have a nice day. Bye.
5: Good morning, uncles. This is Kiara, and today's DA is Luca. Thank you, and have a great day. Bye.
6: Good morning, Uncle Mark. Good morning, Uncle Christian. Good morning, Uncle Hemantha. This is Gabriel. Today's Destination Animation is Luca. Bye. Have a nice day.
7: Morning, Uncle Mark and Chris and Uncle Hemantha. My name is Dulen Samarasinghe. Today's Destination Animation is Luca. Thank you and have a nice day.
8: Good morning, Uncle Mark and Chris and Uncle Hemantha. My name is Tavis and I'm on the way to school. Today's Destination Animation is Luca. Thank you. Have a nice day. Bye.
9: Good morning, Uncle Mark and Chris. My name is Roanna. Today's Destination Animation is Luca. Thank you. Have a nice day. Bye.
10: Hello, Uncle Mark and Chris and Hemantha. I am Rion. Today the Destination Animation is Luca Luca. Bye bye and have a nice day.
11: 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This is Tadi and today's Destination Animation is Luca. Bye bye and have a nice day.
12: Good morning, Uncles Mark and Chris. This is Nemitha.
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0: Yeah, that's Celine Dion. Listen, with a brand new earring, you can't be listening to Celine Dion, bro. That's not right on a Friday. You got to be listening to some Dr. Dre or Snoop Dogg. This guy's like, and he's singing to his, I could hear him. He's like, that's the way it is. Oh, no. This guy. All right. So next week, just go up here. Next week, we got some big, huge news from Popeyes. There's a brand new addition onto the menu, and you're not going to find out what it is till next week, but it's gonna be a big one. Based on the fantastic food I have tasted so far at Popeyes, I can tell you anything that they add to the menu is gonna be dope beyond belief. So head on over there. Today is Friday after all, and you know that every Friday there's a very special deal that happens at Popeyes, and this is basically the story. You get to enjoy 8 pieces of chicken drumsticks for just 2,800 rupees. 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
0: Oh yeah, that's pretty much all you need to do. So good old Larry Canary, our man who happens to be a pilot, who also went through an agonizing back surgery, is flying a plane as we speak.
1: Oh, really?
0: He just sent me a video here. After this major surgery, how quickly people recover from, you know, surgeries in certain parts of the world. So shout out to Larry. He's not listening because he's too busy talking to air control or, you know, ground control or whoever it is, letting him, you know, fly around certain airspaces in the United States. So he sends in a video, and then I said, what, are you flying a plane? He's like, yeah, mother brother, I'm a pilot. I'm like, I know that, you stupid. But how are you doing it after, you know, this major surgery? But, you know, we heal quickly. That's the bottom line. That's the magnificence of the human body. Mm. No matter what we get, unless it's a terminal illness, the chances of recovery are high. That's why you need to know what you're putting into your body and how you treat it. At the end of the day, quality of life will surpass on any given day wealth, because the true story is health is wealth. As lame as it might sound, that's the truth. You can have $1 billion in the bank, but if you're paralyzed because of the abuse you caused your body in your 30s, in your 40s, what's the point? But if you got $1 billion, then I'm sure that, you know, you can still work towards getting non-paralyzed.
1: Of course,
0: you know, the latest medical equipment and advents. And who, you know, these exoskeletons, have you seen those robotic exoskeletons?
1: Yeah.
0: So if you're paralyzed, now they have these mechanical, like, exoskeletons that you can basically sit in.
1: Basically, nuts and bolts outside your limbs.
0: And it can stand you up. So you might be paralyzed from the neck down, but you can still move with the thought in your brain. Neuralink connected to this exoskeleton can do crazy stuff. So, this is now 2026. Imagine 2036. paralysis, maybe even cancer could be out the window. And you know, let's be positive and happy.
1: I've found some news about these things, that some of these diseases that are going to be totally taken away,
0: eradicated.
1: I think I've saved it somewhere. Let me find it out. And in the meantime, Mark, I've got to take your attention back to rugby a little bit, because I couldn't mention the matches that are happening over the weekend. Right, so just give me 2 minutes so that I can...
0: Two minutes, clock starts now.
1: Okay,
0: go.
1: Okay, so tomorrow, the ninth...
0: Time
1: week,
0: up. Sorry.
1: So all the rugby fans out there, this is what is happening starting today. Wesley will take on Royal. That's today at 3:45 at Havelock Park. All the matches are starting at 3:45. Keep a note of that. St. Peter's will be meeting Trinity on the 27th. That's going to be tomorrow. Isipathana versus Zahira tomorrow at Havelock Park. Then we have Sri Sumangala versus St. Joseph's College tomorrow at Bogambara Stadium. St. Thomas's will meet St. Anthony's at the CRNFC. Thurston will meet up with Ananda tomorrow at the Air Force Grounds. DS with Mahanama at Havelock Park, which is going to be on Sunday, the 28th. Then we have Kingswood versus Lumbini again on Sunday at the Bogambara Stadium. And Science versus Prince of Wales once again at the Science College Grounds. That is happening on Sunday. So that's about it. The ninth week fixtures, then the, you know, the tense is getting really, really hot. And a few more weeks and they're done. They're going to crown a champion.
0: Yeah, there you go. So you talk about rugby, but you never played it, right?
1: I did.
0: Did you?
1: Yeah.
0: You were the referee.
1: Water boy. Hey, vatrugene kollu.
0: So, like, looking at you now, middle-aged man that you are, it's like almost impossible to think that you did anything sporty.
1: Oh my goodness, I was not like this in school.
0: But no, I haven't met anyone from your batch that can vouch for some of the things that you're saying. They're like, "Appo, Chris, ekalit mahatai."
1: No.
0: No, he's got hurt now. He's like, no, I was
1: like when I was really small, I was like blown away from the window. So
0: that thin, right?
1: That skinny.
0: Bro, they used to call me Katusa. I was that thin.
1: Yeah, there you go.
0: Then I discovered pizza.
1: Yeah.
0: At the age of 12. And I realized I could eat an entire large pizza and also finish an entire 1.5 liter a bottle of carbonated beverage. And then that happened pretty much every third day.
1: Yeah.
0: And lo and behold, I sprouted.
1: I think my sprout,
0: sideways.
1: My sprouting started when I started working for a hotel part-time.
0: Your sprouting probably started with that first VHS tape. At least he's laughing. At least the brother is laughing.
1: My God, we got so many memories with VHS.
0: Let's not talk about that. Parents, no. Parents are like, "Kids, you have to get down immediately." But Tati, we are not even at school. Let's get down. Tati, get down for a minute. I'll call you back into the car.
1: What is a VHS tape?
0: What does VHS stand for? I'll give you 100. I can give you 500 rupees if you can tell me right now. Come on.
1: VHS. Very high.
0: Very high.
1: Yes.
0: You're making this up. It's not very high. Don't touch your phone. Wait a minute.
1: VHS. No, seriously. No.
0: It's such a simple one.
1: Very high standard.
0: Very high standard. I'm also giving you another earring.
1: Is it correct?
0: No, it's definitely not anywhere close to being correct, Chris.
1: What is it?
0: VHS is an acronym for Video Home System. That's all it is.
1: Video Home System.
0: You know CD, right?
1: Yeah.
0: You know what a CD is?
1: Yeah, compact disc.
0: Compact disc. Are you crazy? Who told you it was a compact disc, man? Man, if you don't know that, I'm not even going to bother telling you what the right answer to CD is. You thought it was compact disc all this long?
1: Yeah.
0: Alright, Google it while I share this information.
1: Okay.
0: Life at Central Park Boulevard is more than what you see. It's not just a view, ladies and gents. It's an ultra-luxury lifestyle complemented by 40 acres of nature that can be experienced, felt, and lived every single day. 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Compact disc, man. But you doubted yourself for a little while.
1: Oh my God! I mean, how could I go wrong with that one? I would have buried myself.
0: I like it.
1: Oh my goodness!
0: All right, there, so from rugby and everything else Chris was talking about to tennis, I was at the Greenpath area, the SLTA courts at Greenpath, and boy, oh boy, the matches are on in a big way. Got a chance to meet the referees, got a chance to meet some of the other folks behind the scenes. It was lovely. It was a lovely morning. The 111th Colombo Championships 2026. You can watch the top-ranked Lankan players in action this Saturday and Sunday on the 27th and the 28th at the 111th Colombo Championships 2026. Cheer on your favorite players as they compete for championship glory in thrilling matches throughout the weekend. Don't miss out on this exciting weekend of world-class tennis. And while I was there, I thought to myself, my goodness, they're playing tennis at like 1 o'clock in the afternoon, the hottest possible time for you to be out there doing anything. These young'uns are not young'uns, they're like, I think I saw the players that I saw were easily like early 20s, probably. Maybe a little younger than that, 18, 19, maybe like 17 onwards. But that was just one game, and it wasn't a long time I was waiting there. I just went to check out the awesome Wilson setup there, and got the chance to see all this tennis unfolding right in front of me. So yeah, go and do the same thing. Check out the tennis, check out all the fun activities, and go support the players, because it's so important to have crowd participation at any sporting event, whether it's tennis, table tennis, or whatever. You know, if you like tennis, if you know someone that's playing, go support them a little. It's not too difficult to find the SLTA courts down Greenpath, and there's plenty of parking as well, so not to worry. The 111th Colombo Championships is what I'm talking about. All right, we got to take another mini pause at 7:38. We're going to be right back. Don't touch that dial.
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13: History.
14: So one of the big stories from yesterday was that voice recording of the former Justice Minister's son and two other guys talking to Harakata's, I think, wife, who lives in Dubai. Does she still live in Dubai? Mm. I don't know. But the bottom line is there was some 500 million they had asked for his general well-being and this and that. It was a huge story yesterday. And I'm just thinking, they were like naming different people, like, you know, from the police and from this place and that place, and talking about how they need to get serviced money-wise. And when you hear these types of tapes, you understand how in general people operate in the country with almost zero fear of getting caught or, you know, getting into a situation. So we don't make the news, we only share the news. And connecting, well, that story to this might not necessarily be, you know, the way to go, but we need to commend certain police officers when they do good stuff. And did you see the video of this guy that had parked his vehicle in a no parking zone, and then he had basically said, "My father is a DIG." To which the police officer had basically said, "Well, you know, he doesn't matter. It doesn't matter who your father is. He isn't the one who pays our salary." That's a brave police officer. But that's also another thing. A lot of people dropping these names of people and trying to get out of a small traffic fine. I had a friend of mine who I was with yesterday. He had accidentally, it wasn't even a traffic offense, because he went on the yellow light, the amber, and for his bad luck, he was stopped by the police, and then, you know, there was a small fine. And this guy knows everybody, down from the president to like just about every single bigwig Lankan. This guy knows.
0: Yeah.
14: He didn't bother calling anybody or doing anything. He just paid the fine.
0: Yeah, that's
14: you know
0: it.
14: What I mean? That's the way to do
0: that's it. That's being a
14: gentleman. Real power.
0: Yeah.
14: You know, when you don't use power, that's real power.
0: Yeah.
14: When you know you got it and you don't use it.
0: Yeah.
14: Anyways, I don't know what's going to pan out on the 3rd of July. I think those guys that were on the tape basically will be you know, appearing in court again.
0: Yeah.
14: So that's that in a nutshell. Anyways, if you want to get away from everything, I suggest the sea is a very good option for you. I've been dabbling in the ocean currents for about 3 weeks now, almost every weekend. I'm out there in the open ocean. Let me tell you, there's nothing quite like it. You totally forget about what's happening in the future. You totally stop thinking about what happened in the past. When you're in the water, on a boat, in the water, things just process differently, for me at least. And maybe it'll work for you too. And if by chance you're thinking, yeah, the kids are on holiday, mom and dad are also free, and I'm also free, why not go on a little cruise? Well, thanks to Sail Lanka, you can. 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Ethical and responsible whale watching practices, 7 hours of experience with it's a 7 hour experience with breakfast and lunch on board, water activities including swimming, paddle boarding and snorkeling, professional crew waiting on hand on deck ensuring comfort and safety, and they depart from Dutch Bay Trinco. In case you want this action, call Sail Lanka today on this number, 0714-440-5000.
0: Okay, quiz time.
14: Quiz
0: time? Yeah.
14: Did I don't know the quiz time, Lou.
0: Quiz time.
14: Quiz time. All right.
0: Two questions.
14: You're asking me
0: questions? Yeah,
14: My gosh.
0: Yeah, what
14: a change.
0: Okay. Now that you lambarded me with the CD.
14: Lambard? What is that?
0: Right?
14: That's a new word.
0: That's a new word. That's mine.
14: Lambarded.
0: That's mine. Patented for me.
14: All right. Okay.
0: What does POTUS stand for?
14: POTUS stand for President of the United States.
0: Very good.
14: Yeah.
0: Second question.
14: These are the questions I'm going to have to stab you with Hemantha's earring.
0: Okay.
14: Okay.
0: Second question. Is it algae or is it algae?
14: It's algae.
0: Algae?
14: Yeah.
0: Yeah, sure.
14: Some people say algae. Some say algae. Some people say algae.
0: Yeah.
14: And Al is really upset about that.
0: So POTUS is having a big problem with algae.
14: At that little reflective swimming pool. I don't know where he gets these ideas from.
0: I know he's
14: 300 million there or something like that dollars.
0: 14 million.
14: Oh my gosh.
0: US dollars.
14: Okay, I thought it was way more than that.
0: He wanted to fast track it, and then he decided to empty the entire pond.
14: Yeah.
0: And then waterproof it.
14: Uh-huh.
0: And then put the US flag blue.
14: Okay.
0: Now, apparently the blue has turned to green.
14: Oh, my goodness.
0: Right? And it's peeling off.
14: No.
0: Some ducks and ducklings have died.
14: Oh, great.
0: And the general public of the United States are not very happy about it.
14: Obviously. Nobody likes to see ducks die.
0: Yeah, exactly. No, I mean...
14: People like to eat the ducks, but don't want to see them die.
0: But $14 million US dollars in waste.
14: Are you sure it's $14 million? I thought it was way more than that.
0: Yeah, so let me get to the article.
14: But now, the other thing that I read recently was that people are vandalizing it, and there's apparently some major law that will prohibit people vandalizing
0: it. And he put a fence around it.
14: Oh my.
0: Can you believe it?
14: That's crazy.
0: and they say vandalizing, so he says that there's somebody who has gone and cut, right? Made some, you know, cutting undone, and they're showing a crab with a knife.
14: Ridiculous.
0: A live crab with a knife. So the renovation, the Lincoln Memorial Reflecting Pool, Washington, D.C., has become a center of intense political and environmental drama following a highly criticized $14.7 million to $16 million renovation.
14: Okay.
0: So massive algae blooms, peeling the peeling paint, the wildlife concerns where the ducks and things like that. Then, of course, some say it's a sabotage, and some say it's a natural cause because there's so much of sunlight and that pond is not very deep. So lots of things happening. Spending of so much of money, $14.7 to $16 million.
14: Yeah. So, thanks, Chris, for that quiz. Yeah. That wasn't a quiz. That was a squeeze. That was a squeeze. Two questions, a quick one. I like it. Thank you, Chris.
0: Yeah.
14: So, like I said, that Hunter Putter is all over the place. You can't open any social media. It's the explosive voice clip allegedly featuring underworld boss's wife and certain bigwigs, or at least children or people that are connected to bigwigs, and that's all over the place. Now, moving on from this story to something that is also big is, of course, the World Cup football action that is happening in three countries, Canada, Mexico, and the US. And I'll surprise you with this question, right? Mm. This year's football was made in which country?
0: You mean the ball?
14: The ball. I just said football. You mean the ball? No, I mean the helmet. The helmet the referee wears when he's officiating football games. You mean the football? I just said. Krish.
0: It is definitely a...
14: Krish.
0: It's a Nike, right?
14: I didn't ask you the brand, bro. I asked you which country.
0: So probably Vietnam.
14: Vietnam? Yeah. Is that your final answer? You want to give it another guess?
0: Vietnam.
14: Okay, I'll give you a clue.
0: Okay.
14: This ball that's being played at this year's World Cup, even the last World Cup and the World Cup before that and the World Cup before that was all made in the same country.
0: India.
14: No. You can't look at me and then just be like, is it India? You got to come up with a... Yeah, but it's not a bad guess. Not a bad guess. India is not
0: Bangladesh. Pakistan.
14: If you keep guessing all the countries in the region, is it Bhutan? Is it Tibet? Is it Pakistan?
0: It's
14: India, right?
0: It's my third guess, so that's not bad.
14: It's Pakistan.
0: Yeah, there you go.
14: Pakistan have been making the official football for the World Cup for many years, man. Just, I think it was Cambodia and Thailand. They came in on two World Cups a few, maybe a decade ago. Mm. But everything from like 1980 something up until now, the ball, Pakistan. Made in Pakistan. Mm. And as they say in Pakistan, Pakistan. You have to say it.
0: Pakistan.
14: So, well done. I didn't know this till one of our wonderful listeners sent it in after hearing us talk about the football. So, thank you very much once again. We got to take another mini pause. 8:10. That's the time. We'll be right back with more Chris Quiz.
0: NASA.
14: There you go. We'll be back.
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0: Asha, this was my tune back in the day. This was the track that got me on the dance floor, and it was a mess. That's what it was. From 2007, Enur with this version of Calabria. Right here on Kiss Mornings, 8:28 is the time on the clock. We had this message come in after I mentioned the traffic policeman who basically told the so-called son of a DIG that he had to move. He didn't care whose father and son or whatever relationship. He didn't give a rat's behind about it. He said, move. Now this is a no parking zone, get out of here. And then the guys are, my dad's a DIG. He's like, shut up. Move along. And then we got this message. That police officer did his job and should be commended for it. Totally agreed. When politicians and high ranking officials get involved, the innocent employees get penalized for doing their job. And this is one of the reasons they actually get a little freaked out, because there, back in the day, have been incidents where people, based on little things like this happening, get transferred to like Mexico. You know what I mean?
1: That's true.
0: For the smallest thing.
1: Yeah.
0: Because if this guy that was driving this car was the son of a DIG and he goes and tells his dad, the dad's going to call the traffic folk in that area and then say who was on duty at this time. Then they're going to identify the guy. Yeah. And then the guy's going to get penalized. And that shouldn't have... There should be internal affairs. I feel there should be internal affairs in every, you know, government institution. Mm-hmm. Or at least one general internal affairs that covers different, you know, areas of government and law and whatever it is, because there's so much shady stuff going on inside the scene. Nobody knows about it. Now that the voice recording of these people talking, they were basically like mentioning by name all the people that had to be paid off, right?
1: Yeah.
0: They're like, 50 million we had to give this person, 50 million we had to give this person. So, you know, and the names that dropped, it's not a good look for those guys. And then you wonder how they go and build houses in, you know, certain parts of the country that are like five floors high. There's an elevator in the house. There's a rooftop swimming pool. Like, what is going on? So now we know. It's common knowledge. But, you know, for the country to actually develop, actually go somewhere, there's a lot of stuff that needs to be fixed from the ground up. Until that happens, you know, you can be hopeful, you can be optimistic, but as long as there's corruption at this level, you know, and this rampant and this frequent, nothing's gonna go right.
1: And in the meantime, the opposition leader has said that we Sri Lankans should consider the punishment of Singapore for drug convicts.
0: Well, listen.
1: So I read the entire story. It doesn't say what it is, but for what I know,
0: it's death.
1: It's straight death.
0: If you get caught in Singapore with any narcotics coming in or out or consuming it there, and you get busted, there's going to be a lot of trouble, and the death penalty is there. Again, you know, that's why there's no drugs in Singapore.
1: Yeah.
0: Because of that kind of rule.
1: Yeah.

0: So the situation here is it's out of control. I mean, it's honestly out of control. There are, I was told that there's this kid who is like maybe 17. He's been dealing narcotics at the campus that he has been attending.
1: Yeah.
0: And the security had found out.
1: Campus is fine, even in schools.
0: Even in schools.
1: Yeah.
0: So, you know, maybe scaring the people with a death penalty kind of scene is not a better. We don't practice capital punishment in Sri Lanka. But does it have a direct effect on, you know, people dealing? Maybe not. Again, it all depends on how connected you are. And that should be the thing that changes. Connection should not matter eventually. But again, you know, it has to start from the bottom down or maybe even the top down. Which way. Thanks for that message to the wonderful listener that has a number that ends with a 676. Sonali says, good morning, guys. Happy Friday. Absolutely, it is a Friday. And Monday is a holiday.
1: Talking about Monday, Mark, I just did some research about...
0: You did research? We're
1: research
0: surprised.
1: About Poson.
0: So surprised.
1: About Poson.
0: About Poson.
1: Yeah, right.
0: Okay.
1: So basically the main sites will be Mihintale.
0: Okay.
1: And have you been to Mihintale?
0: I have been when I was a kid.
1: Okay.
0: Can't remember anything about
1: 1,840 steps.
0: Okay. Okay.
1: So Mihintale, then Anuradhapura.
0: Okay.
1: And then Tantirimale.
0: Okay.
1: Right. And then the Anuradhapura, they were talking about the major prayer, meditation and lighting of ceremonies of the central around the Atamastana.
0: Okay.
1: So I then discovered what the Atamastana, eight Atamastanas are.
0: Okay.
1: Do you have any idea?
0: No idea.
1: Hemanta?
0: Hemant is too busy recovering from the
1: year. Okay.
0: Let him be.
1: Okay. Yeah. So the Atamastana are, number one is Jaya Shri Mahabodhi.
0: Okay.
1: That's number one.
0: Okay.
1: Number two is Ruan Valley Mahas. Ruan Valley Mahasaya.
0: Ruan
1: Valley
0: Saya. Right.
1: My God, this is like my social studies class.
0: Right.
1: Number three is Tuparamaya. Okay. Number three.
0: You gotta remember. You gotta say it right,
1: this
0: man.
1: Then number four is Lova Mahapaya. Right?
0: Okay.
1: Try saying that.
0: I've been there.
1: Try saying
0: Lova
1: that.
0: Lova Mahapaya.
1: Very good.
0: Yeah. Bro, we are sons of the soil, bro.
1: The number five is Abhayagiri Dagaba.
0: That's an easy one.
1: That's an easy one. Number six is Jetavanarame Dagaba. Right?
0: Check.
1: Number seven is Mirisavatiya.
0: There you go.
1: Right? And last but not least, Lankaram.
0: There you go. My bad. I was close. I was thinking of the cove. My bad. But thank you, Chris. That was some deep research you have done.
1: Yeah. I mean, these things, you know, I was never in, you know, when the social studies class, I was never there.
0: It's
1: all
0: good.
1: So when you remember these things and refresh your mind,
0: it
1: brings back a lot of memories.
0: It's
1: anyways,
0: a nice feeling.
1: Yeah.
0: Thank you for that, Chris. Mm. And as we speak, we got the social studies lecturer walking in. Look at the size of that tattoo, man. Right. Oh my gosh. Those are called cannons. These are called cannons. That's what you call them. Nice. So we got a friend of a friend in the studio. Can't mention him because he gets awfully upset when we do that. Anyways, we'll take another mini pause. And just before that, we'll thank our friends at Barista for the brand new advent of the Barista app. Now you can tap, grab, and go. 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
1: 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Now, apart from the high interest rates, you can obtain a loan against your FD without the need of a guarantor. 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
0: So I've been wondering why Hemant is trying to get my attention. Turns out this guy in the studio that's smelling really it's a lovely lovely cologne you're using. What is it? Tommy what? Tommy Black. What's going on? I know, but like, is there a... No, you don't know.
1: Yeah.
0: Smells pretty darn good, right?
1: Yeah, it's nice.
0: So this guy...
1: is the one...
0: who has got this guy to get the earring.
1: Yeah,
0: funny thing is, this guy doesn't have an earring. Ah, he's like, I have it.
1: You're just not wearing it.
0: This is what happens when you hang with bad company. You see, you become a bad guy, mother. You become a bad guy. Anyways, nobody knows who this is, so we're all safe. But we're going to get messages. Who is it? Who is in the studio? Send a message and we'll tell you on the text line 0785-969-969. 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And this is the chance for you to refresh your wardrobe with timeless style thanks to Crocodile. 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
0: So today, all four of us are going to be at the BMICH a little later on this afternoon, checking out the EV Motor Show. Can't wait for that. All the EVs under the sun will be at this exhibition, but we only have a lot of love for one particular brand, and that is of course Euro Motors with their three fantastic EV options, the Dongfeng Box, the Dongfeng Vigo, and the Dongfeng 007. 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And they'll be like, well, hey, it's unlimited warranty. So yeah, we'll fix it for you. 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Euro Motors are in general awesome. And with this kind of deal, it's unheard of. Nobody's giving an unlimited anything anywhere. But Euro Motors is. Get in touch with them. The number is 074-272-7276. And we'll see you at the BMICH at the EV Motor Show this afternoon, 1:30. That's our ETA.
1: I am like, I have always been like, you know, one of my bucket lists is to take a cruise. Now, when Sri Lanka has their own cruisers in Sri Lanka, like whale watching, I mean, that's not a bad idea.
0: It just seems like you were not planning to do this endorsement, and then all of a sudden you were like, wait, I better do an endorsement.
1: No. No, I was actually browsing to Rod Stewart's sailing lyrics.
0: There you go. Doing unwanted things in the studio.
1: I am sailing.
0: You can't sing this away, bro.
1: I am sailing.
0: At least that's one thing you can do well. Yeah. Sing. Right?
1: I mean, that's 7 hours, right?
0: 7 hours. That's a lot. long time to be.
1: Yeah, so breakfast and lunch included.
0: Breakfast and lunch included. Okay. You have a professional crew ensuring your comfort and safety. Okay. They depart from Dutch Bay Trinco. Okay. And basically, it's the Trincomalee whale watching cruise.
1: Wow.
0: That's what it is. But I always say, like, if people really want to see whales, they don't have to go to the sea. They can come to the KISS studios.
1: We have two here.
0: And, you know, you can check Chris and I out. It's as good as watching whales.
1: No.
0: This is our natural habitat too. So
1: that's. Have you been whale watching?
0: I haven't ever seen a whale in my life.
1: And I neither have I. We went on a so-called whale watching tour, but only ended up seeing dolphins.
0: The guy that got the convinced the other guy to get the earrings, he said, "Shall we all go? We'll all end up with earrings if we go with this guy." Danger mouse. But yeah, jokes aside though, one of Sri Lanka's most memorable marine wildlife experiences awaits, and it's all thanks to Sail Lanka. You can call 071-440-5000 today and get this trip organized. It's, you know, a once in a lifetime kind of thing for a little kid to see the whale or group of whales. I think you call it a school of whales. You see those, you know, to your own eyes. It's a special experience. And then if you know, you can, I don't know, like, get in the water while they're, if you're like proficient enough with the swimming, and you can actually take one of them cameras that can film underwater, and you do a little number, then, you know, there'll obviously be people that say, why do you need to get into the water to film? If you have an underwater camera, you can just put the camera underwater. That's technically
1: all about the thrill of going there with that huge animal. My goodness.
0: That's the thing. So yeah, thank you, Sail Lanka, for being a part of KISS Mornings and giving us this option. 071-440-5000. That's how you do it. We'll take a mini pause and we will be back. 8:43. That's the time.
2: Don't go anywhere. The best is yet to come.
3: 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The 36th Annual Interact District Assembly, 5th July 2026, 8 a.m. to 6 p.m. at WaterSedge. 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

0: earring or not, earring or not. Oh, man. So he's playing these hardcore tunes all of a sudden.
1: Yeah.
0: Because you feel like the man. Looking like Shazam.
1: Finally, from Celine Dion.
0: What?
1: From Celine Dion to...
0: Right? Yeah. Nice. That's Snoop Dogg and Pharrell. We drop it like it's hot right here on Kiss Mornings. 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
0: All right, thank you very much. Now it is time for us to get into the newspaper headlines.
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0: Today's main headlines on the daily news. Well, what are you doing? Who is that? It's raining. Okay, well, take it easy. It rains, yes. That's a part of, you know, nature, Hemanta.
1: I thought another mosquito had come in.
0: I thought something was going on. This is what happens when you pierce your ear. Midlife crisis is definitely here. So, that's funnily the main headline here on the daily news. Hemanta has pierced his ear. Right next to that, more importantly, Rakita Charit remanded over 500 million rupee deal. Accepted an advance payment of 120 million, promised to provide protection for Harakata in prison. Harakata's wife approached in Dubai to facilitate the release, arrange his transfer from Busa High Security Prison. All of those things were promised, nothing was delivered, and everybody's like, where my money at? But this is not a joke, serious stuff. The president was also talking about how no crime will be allowed to be buried. PTA will be repealed later on this year, according to the press. Also, disciplinary action will be initiated against Horana organizer Charit Abesinga, says Sajit. And those, surprisingly, are the only headlines on the front page of the Daily News today, because there's a huge ad right underneath the three headlines I shared. So that's that.
1: Okay, got the Daily Morning. Rakita Rajapaksha, Charit Abesinga, another remanded. That's the main headlines. Aswasuma limited to poor, extreme poor. Renewable energy is a strategic to Sri Lankan investment. Judicial vacancies threaten the system's stability. No room for electoral fraud. Government votes fuel price reduction. Two Indian witnesses to be summoned. That's with the Krish building. And that's about it from the Daily Morning.
0: All right, I'm taking a look at the regular online portal for the island today, because the e-paper is just not loading up. The main headline that I see on the online portal for the island is ex-justice minister's son among three arrested for allegedly demanding bribe from wife of underworld figure. It's not alleged. The recording is there for everyone to hear now. That's the worst way to go, and there's proper evidence of you carrying on a conversation about things that you shouldn't be conversing about on the phone. It's a note to everybody out there. meet in person. If you got stuff going on, meet in person and make sure the person that you're meeting is not recording anything. That's the note to self from this story. Anyways, not that I, you know, have any issues or qualms about people getting busted doing illegal things, but you know the drill. Anyways, West Indies wrap Sri Lanka up for 308 despite Dhananjaya's 120. Also, Sri Lanka seek a big win against Scotland to keep semi-final hopes alive. Let's hope the females are Lankan Lady Lions do it. What else do we have? Oil price falls back to pre-Iran war levels. Venezuela earthquakes. My goodness, heart-shattering videos of the destruction that has been caused. At least 164 people have died and nearly 1,000 people have been injured so far. Also, South Africa stunned South Korea to reach World Cup knockouts for the first time. And tremors of 7.5 and 7.2 kill 32, injures hundreds in Venezuela. And those are pretty much the main headlines on the front page of the online portal of the island.
1: Just a few stories from the Daily Mirror. Retired engineer loses over 9 million in WhatsApp investment scam.
0: Wow.
1: There you go. President makes shocking...
0: How gullible are our people?
1: I know, right?
0: You
1: terrible.
0: Know? Crazy. Yeah. Anyways.
1: President makes shocking disclosure. Country loses 1 billion in fraudulent transactions. Certain banks involved as well. 120 million bribery allegation. Lawyer, politician and former director remanded. And yeah, that's about it from the Daily Mirror.
0: All right, we're done with the newspaper headlines. Switch up that bed because we have another interesting piece that Vindan had sent in. Do you, by any chance, I mean, this might not be the smartest thing for me to do, asking you this question, but I'm going to give it a shot. Put that phone aside for a second because without your full attention, you're not going to get any of these answers correct. Can you tell me five teams, in your opinion, that have qualified for the knockout phase or the round of 32 at this year's World Cup? I just need five teams.
1: Brazil.
0: Okay.
1: Italy.
0: Okay.
1: Spain.
0: Italy is wrong.
1: Brazil, Italy.
0: Spain is also not there.
1: Okay. Portugal.
0: Now, you can't just be guessing country. You have to, like, you know, do
1: so
0: this.
1: So, I'm not guessing. Portugal is there.
0: I'm going to give you 10 tries to get 5 right.
1: Okay.
0: Starting now, you got Brazil.
1: Okay.
0: Okay. Now, okay. One is down. Okay. Okay. Next one.
1: Then, what's the second one I said?
0: All wrong.
1: All wrong.
0: Yeah.
1: UK?
0: England?
1: Yeah.
0: That's two strikes, bro.
1: Okay. Is it in? Are they in or not?
0: They're not.
1: They're not.
0: They're
1: okay.
0: not. Or you can just say give up. I think that's going to be the best
1: thing. Yeah, it's going to take a long time.
0: Yeah. I felt that was going to happen.
1: Yeah.
0: So, all good.
1: Okay.
0: I'll tell you right now, and you might be surprised, the teams that have qualified for the knockout phase of the round of 32 at this year's World Cup are USA, Canada, Mexico, Brazil, Germany, Argentina, France, Norway, Colombia, Switzerland, South Africa, Morocco, and who?
1: Sri Lanka.
0: So, there you go. There you go. Alabole. Alabole. Alabole. Yeah, it's Bosnia and Herzegovina. So those are the teams that have qualified so far for the round of 32. And still on the soccer front, Vindan has also sent this in. Can you, again, I'm not going to ask you, but this is interesting. Goals scored in World Cup history. The country that has scored the most goals in World Cup history is Chris?
1: Brazil.
0: Good job, finally.
1: Yeah, there you go. Thank you.
0: The right answer. But then Hemant, I saw him mouthing it to you.
1: He's hearing only was mouthing.
0: Brazil. I saw him saying, Brazil. Yeah. So Brazil, 244 goals. Only second, Germany with three goals less than Brazil with 241. Argentina takes the third spot with 157 overall goals goals in World Cup history. Italy has 128, France has 142. I wonder why France is placed under Italy when they clearly have about 20 more goals than Italy. So France has 142 and Italy has 128. But on this list, Italy is on top of France. So don't know how that panned out. But anyways, that's the case. England, a total of 108 World Cup goals. Spain, 112. Netherlands, 103. Even Uruguay has done well. They have 92 overall World Cup goals, which is quite a lot. Hungary, 87. Sweden, 86. Russia, 77. Serbia, 71. Belgium, 70. Mexico, 68. Portugal, 60. Portugal, only 67. That's a surprise. Switzerland 62, Poland 49, Slovakia 49. We got Austria at 46, the USA at 46, South Korea with 41 overall goals, Chile 40, Colombia 36, Paraguay 32, Denmark 31, and Japan also on this list with a total of 31 goals in World Cup history. FIFA considers Russia as the successor team of the Soviet Union, Serbia as the successor team for Yugoslavia. Both Slovakia and Czechia are successors of Czechoslovakia. Slovakia, in case you were wondering where Croatia, Czechia and Slovakia is. They both scored 49, but they're representing the same place at one point in time, which is why they are tied at 49 goals. But yeah, Brazil, 244 overall World Cup goals, which is massive. Only followed by Germany with three goals less than them with 241. Just some fun facts that Vindana had sent in on our text line 0785-969-969. Chris, you got anything or shall we take a break?
1: Yeah. Just to let you know that all Neymar fans out there, he was taken in for playing as a substitute at the 76th minute.
0: Okay.
1: So he was playing the match yesterday. 25th is yesterday, no? Yeah.
0: Yeah.
1: Yeah, yeah, yeah. That's what.
0: All right.
1: He was, that was also a victory against Scotland.
0: Okay.
1: In Miami. So 4-2, I think. That was the score.
0: The score line.
1: So, yeah. So, no, so, yeah, so 4-2, that's right. So he was, after a long while, put into play. Mm. And their fans were just going berserk, rejoicing.
0: Oh, who was that again? Who was
1: Neymar?
0: Neymar. Okay, I think I saw some of that Neymar action. Junior. Everybody was going crazy. You're right. Mm. Anyways, enough football chatter for now. 18 minutes past 9 is the time. Back to reality, right here in the city of Colombo. We'll be back.
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5: 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The 36th Annual Interact District Assembly, 5th July 2026, 8 a.m. to 6 p.m. at WaterSedge. 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
10: Okay, so everyone's got to do this. Chris, you need to do it. 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I'm ready to tap, grab, and go. So here's the coolest thing. So simple, because we have these little leaflets here and it has a QR code. So I just took a photo of the QR code and it took me to their landing page. And then I clicked on Android and I was taken to the Play Store. And it's the Play Store. 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And there are some exclusive offers as well. 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What is that? Let's go and click on Beyond Coffee and see what we get. All right, so that's the hot matcha, the hot chocolate, the dark hot chocolate, the green tea, the Ceylon Supreme tea, the English breakfast tea, iced matcha, strawberry mojito, classic mojito, just $770 for the classic mojito. You got lime juice at $650, watermelon juice at $500, and 20% off on the iced cafe mocha, which is only $880. Usual price is $1,100. Iced latte works out to $784 after the 20% discount. You got something called brown sugar, which is a rich brown sugar drink with chewy pearls for a deep caramelized experience early in the morning. So yeah, there's like, this site is fantastic. There's even merchandise that you can purchase on the site. So once again, how do you do what I did? You basically go and download the app at the Play Store or the App Store. 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You get that sorted out. Then you sign in. You pick your outlet, whatever's closest to you. And if you allow them to access your location, then it'll automatically happen. 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You choose your preferred food or beverage, coffee or snack. 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And then boom, you enjoy your order. You can pick up the good stuff ahead of time. Order ahead, pick it up on time. And it's island-wide, so you are good to go. Tap, grab and go with Barista.
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10: So when I get the opportunity to spend more time than usual with Alabole here and the earringed one, I get excited because we have a great time together, and today we're going to have a better time than any other Friday, because guess what? You and I are going to be at the EV Motor Show at around 1:30 this afternoon at the BMICH. Mm-hmm. We are going to be checking out, well, the EVs on offer, but we are going to be at the Euro Motor stall, and we're waiting for you to come and make your bookings today, because when you do, you will have free vehicle registration, and on top of that, when you make your booking, you'll also get a warranty up to 10 years long or the unlimited mileage warranty on the battery and the drivetrain. 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
0: Now, let's talk about the 12-hour marination process. 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
10: And there's also some very big news. Next week, we got something brand new hitting the Popeyes menu. Can't wait for these wonderful sandwiches to hit the menu. You will find out soon enough what we're talking about. But keep this in mind. Fish galore. You have some really awesome fish options, and of course the complete seafood range as well. Like I said, we'll tell you all about it next week, but Chris has given you all the basic tools you need for this week to enjoy some really high grade, high quality chicken that's been in marination for 12 long hours, and everything is very much Popeyes in our mind's eye, and it will be for you too once you go and taste the chicken or the sandwiches. You will not look back. 0112-123-123 is the number that you need to call if you want your Popeyes delivered to your doorstep. It's 9:47. We're taking another mini pause right now. We're going to be back though, and we suggest you don't go anywhere.
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0: So for Hemant, this is the track for the weekend.
1: Friday music.
0: Even his little boy,
1: yeah,
0: he's grooving to this tune because Uncle Hemant plays it all the time. And that's the Bon Jovi remix of It's My Life, a 6-minute track. You only heard 4 minutes of it. Mm. Thank me later. But I also just heard about Hemant's shady ways. You know, it's pretty disappointing, Hemant. Pretty disappointing. He has put some of the most, like, should-be-shown items as far as Kiss goes in a box.
1: In a box.
0: He has
1: For safekeeping.
0: Crazy, right?
1: Safekeeping.
0: So,
1: safekeeping.
0: Last year, we won, like, a lot of awards. I think there were 3 in total last year. And with the trophy, you also get this lovely plaque, like a certificate type of thing. He has put all of those away for nobody to see. Now look at him, he's all upset. He's like, who will hear what you're saying, Mark?
1: Like a pencha.
0: Look at him, and then he gets his ear pierced and comes into work. We love it. So this is the story, guys. It's time for us to go. 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
0: All right, this message says, good morning, guys. Just want to wish Joe's rugby team for tomorrow's match in Kandy. Sri Sumangala College, St. Joseph's College, Bogambara Stadium, 3:45 p.m.
1: Mm, that's right.
0: Now, all of a sudden, like, you remember.
1: I mentioned that in the morning.
0: Yeah, you did, right? Yeah, you did. But Keith, thank you. I think I'm assuming Keith is also a former Josephian, so that's cool. Also, this message that came a little while ago. Good morning, guys. Don't get surprised about Uruguay. Click on this message, Jaymanta. They won the World Cup. They are the first World Cup winner, and they are 2-time champs as well. Yeah, Uruguay has been, you know, a formidable name in football over the years. Let's find out how they do this year. On Monday, obviously, we'll recap everything, not just with the football, with the tennis too, because the 111th Colombo Championships are on this weekend. Folk are going to be busy playing tennis. Watch the top-ranked Lankan players in action this Saturday and Sunday, 27th and 28th at the 111th Colombo Championships 2026. You can cheer on your favorite players as they compete for the championship in some thrilling matches throughout the weekend. Don't miss this excitement and this world-class tennis action that you are going to witness when you go to the 111th Colombo Championships down Greenpath SLTA Courts. That's where the action is unfolding.
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0: 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Right now I have downloaded the app and I have fully registered. I'm taking a look at the chicken, ham and cheese simit. 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And of course, you got blueberry cheesecake, for example. 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
1: I'm hungry already.
0: Yeah, wow. Man, so am I.
1: Wow, that's a super deal. Now let's say thank you to our wonderful listeners joining us on Facebook. As always, we got Judy Costa. Big hi to your beautiful family, to Stefan, Jackie, Christina, Princess Rachel, Jason, Kiara and baby Rihanna. Ronald, Derek, good morning to you. We got Gertrude, Senevi, Ratna, Gauri, Gunavardhana going out saying hi to Lal, Dinanta and Sachin, Anwar, Abdul Kader, Elvis Kohlmeyer, top of the morning to you as well. Sandhya Samarasinghe, a very good morning to you. And of course to Riyad Miller, Rajendra Seram joining in as always. A very good morning and thank you so much for listening in.
0: All right, so Chris, we have a lot of stuff that we need to do today.
1: Yeah, I'm looking forward for that.
0: I too am actually quite excited about checking out the EV Motor Show at the BMICH, because our longtime sponsors, Euro Motors, will be there in full display of their EV technology. Three particular items or vehicles, EVs, you need to keep your eyes and ears, not ears, but eyes open for. That is the Dongfeng Box, the Dongfeng Vigo, and the Dongfeng 007. 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And on top of that, when you make your booking, you also have a warranty that you get, a 10-year warranty and an unlimited mileage warranty on the battery and the drivetrain. This is awesome, unheard of stuff from Euro Motors. 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ETA is 1:30 this afternoon. So FYI, we will see you there.
1: And talking about all these food and things like that, people in France, they have found a cheat code.
0: A cheat code?
1: Yeah, right. So this is going on to France's 2,000-year-old liquid cheese.
0: What the heck is that?
1: Right, 2,000-year-old liquid cheese just broke the internet. Now, this is for people who are actually, you know, very cautious about the grams and ounces that you take inside your system.
0: Yeah.
1: So they have discovered, now France is obsessed with this particular cheese called Cancolite something.
0: Sounds like a disease.
1: Something disease, right? A 2,000-year-old gooey liquid cheese that comes in pots was basically unknown outside the region.
0: Okay.
1: TikTok influencers discovered it's a cheat code food, just 8 grams of fat and 16 grams of protein per 100 grams.
0: Okay.
1: Comparatively, you get 15 to 30 grams of fat in normal cheese.
0: Okay.
1: So that's quite a lot. So this has only 8, so the normal cheese has 15 to 30.
0: Wow.
1: Grams.
0: Sometimes I find myself in the kitchen secretly eating cheese. I eat it with the cream crackers as a snack, and I can't control myself.
1: You must try that with green chili.
0: Yeah, that's the one.
1: That's
0: you don't need anything apart from cheese and green chili or even kochi. That's my go-to jam, bro. I'm surprised you know about that. That's not a common buy, cheese and green chili. Not everybody knows about that.
1: I love, would you believe I'm one of those big fans of Stilton, the blue cheese?
0: Yeah, lovely.
1: Oh, I just love it. Oh my goodness.
0: So the issue is, now what you're saying is regular cheese, processed cheese, right? Has a lot more
1: than this particular liquid cheese that they call.
0: Okay.
1: Yeah. So after it went viral, people asking, why didn't anyone tell me about this? Demand jumped 25% in a month. Shelves got wiped and producers ran out of stock.
0: Wow.
1: That's what social media can do to your cheese.
0: That's a lot of cheese loving folk.
1: Mm-hmm.
0: Anyways, why is cheese so expensive in Sri Lanka? Why don't we make our own cheese? I know there are certain companies have cheese.
1: Yeah.
0: But I don't know what's holding us back.
1: The cows are not eating the proper grass.
0: Could be that. There must be a myriad of issues that we don't know about as common consumers of cheese. When you go to the supermarkets, you see a lot of cheese, but it's all imported and it's so costly.
1: Yeah, even
0: it's
1: the local ones are expensive.
0: Even the local ones are on the expensive side. So that's that. Thanks for that story, Chris. Pretty much done and dusted with the program. Just before we go, reminding you that Central Park Boulevard, Port City, Colombo is the newest twin tower development that our friends at Homelands have undertaken. 37 levels, 640 super high-end luxury residential, commercial and recreational spaces for you to enjoy, with 40 acres of lush green parkland for you to obviously see as well and wake up to. There's nothing like it. I mean, you're living in the epitome of luxury and you're doing it with zero down payment required, which is next level. 0703-888-888. That is the number that you need to call. And while you're at Port City, don't forget to check out the catamarans and the yachts, of course, at Sail Lanka. There's the last time I went there were like 4, maybe 5 different types of yachts, including the Ocean Diamond. That's the mother of all yachts here in the country. By far the biggest, if I'm not mistaken. Yeah, I think it is the biggest. It's got like 6 or 7 rooms and it's got a full-on crew. It's got a restaurant. It's just like a floating hotel, if you will. So get in touch with Sail Lanka if you want to book the Ocean Diamond, or if you want to take up any of the other excursions that are going on, the Trincomalee Whale Watching Cruise, for example, or the East Coast Sunset Catamaran Cruise, again setting sail from Trincomalee. Call Sail Lanka on 071-440-5000 and get the planned holiday that your family and your loved ones deserve by getting in touch with them. That's the story there.
1: Mm-hmm. Every time Mark says super, Hemantha goes, ah!
0: Does he?
1: Yeah, because you keep on
0: poking him with the pen. Okay, so that's that. It's 10:16. We gotta go. We'll be back again on Monday. Be safe and enjoy the weekend and keep listening to KISS FM.
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0: Jones with Never Be Lonely playing on Kiss 96.9. All right, Friday mornings on in the best city in the world. What's happening? What's up live? Coming at you from the heart of Columbus City. This is Kiss.
1: Yeah, guys, and I'm Cassie. This is Cruz. I hope you guys are having a lovely Friday. It's Friday. One of us almost didn't realize that.
0: I know. I just realized my days are running together, but I'm so happy it is. Welcome to the Kiss Connect, number one request show on the radio.
1: Exactly. And I think he had an interesting thing to tell me that reminded me of COVID, actually. Or at least the season, or how people were kind of like leaping over counters to get tissues and sanitizers.
0: Crazy. Things are getting out of hand in Paris because people are rioting, people are looting, and they're stealing air conditioners.
1: I have to picture it, right? Just people running out there with a giant air conditioner on their head. I got this is mine.
0: That is actually literally what's happening. We got to talk about that, but let's lead into this with a question for you. What is the most creative, or desperate rather, that you've gotten to when it comes to keeping cool?
1: Exactly, guys. Give us your answers. Text them to 0785-969-969. Let's see how crazy you've gotten. I've stuck my head in the refrigerator. True story. But let's see what you've gotten up to. We'll be back after more music.
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1: 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More than 1,200 interactors from over 100 clubs across Colombo, Kandy, Jaffna, Kurunagala and beyond will gather for a day of recognition, inspiration and leadership. 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One movement, one vision, one generation ready to lead. The 36th annual Interact District Assembly, 5th July 2026, 8 a.m. to 6 p.m. at WaterSedge. 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

0: Cat Eye with Touch playing here on KISS 969, and we are talking about keeping it cool because we asked you what's the most creative or desperate that you've ever gotten when it comes to playing cool. And we got some messages on WhatsApp, and Nikita's on the WhatsApp saying power cut were real couple months ago. Wet towel in the freezer wrapped around my neck, that's the only way that I could get to sleep. Yo,
1: that is so creative. I'm gonna note that down for later.
0: That's pretty wild,
1: right? Yeah,
0: right?
1: Yeah.
0: Like definitely. Mad props. I didn't think of that.
1: A wet towel. I mean, she took it one step further.
0: Right?
1: Brilliant. Nice.
0: Yeah, but we are talking about things heating up, and it's getting real in France because there's a real record heat wave. Temperatures have hit 47 degrees.
1: You know what's crazy? I have a friend in UK. They said the same thing, and I was so surprised because, you know, when you think about these European countries, you think it's going to be freezing. It's going to be probably snowing in summer. Well, I did. But it's actually extremely hot.
0: No, makes sense. England is right next to France, and the struggle is real. Look, I didn't know this until today, but apparently French architecture is really old, and most homes don't have built-in air conditioning, so people are cooking.
1: Oh my goodness. I mean, it makes sense that they're stealing ACs. I'm surprised no one's stealing refrigerators. I would sleep in one.
0: It's real, okay? At a hypermarket, French hypermarket, Monday alone, they sold 30,000 portable air conditioning units. Up to 65 people have died trying to swim in lakes and rivers trying to keep cool. Amazon sold out, and like you said, so people that can't afford the air conditioning unit, stealing it, rioting, looting.
1: I mean, you know what? Not that I support it, but I want these people to stay alive. And if that's the only way, hooray.
0: Yeah, it's crazy. It's like it is the literal Wild West out in France. I don't think it's ever got that crazy here, and thank God for that.
1: You know what? This is a reminder. Keep an eye on the climate. Anyway, guys, on a more brighter note, if you want to celebrate the better days, Sterling Flowers has you covered, where they offer you beautiful fresh flower arrangements for every occasion, from birthdays to anniversaries and everything in between. 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
0: And I know it's kind of rainy here, but if things are heating up for you after the exams, if you haven't done as well as you hoped, either A-level results dropped like a couple months ago, or we're waiting on the O-level results if they haven't dropped already, but if you think you're out of options, you are not. 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
1: 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More than 1,200 Interact from over 100 clubs across Colombo, Kandy, Jaffna, Kurunagala and beyond will gather for a day of recognition, inspiration and leadership. 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

0: Hello, Kyoko with For the Girls playing here on Kiss 969. I've got a couple girls hanging with me as well, but one's Cassie. She's here as well.
1: Hello, guys. How's everyone doing?
0: And we've got Nisantal hanging out with me as well. We've been talking about keeping cool, creative ways to keep cool, because there's a heat wave out in Paris, France. People are going crazy. They're looting, rioting, and stealing air conditioners. Literally, people who can't afford to buy an air conditioner are just stealing them. And Nisantal says, well, one way to stay cool is tambly, love it.
1: Ah, yes. Now, this is a roadside tradition for us. Every time we're going home, we stop by for some coconut drinks. Coconut water, what do you call it?
0: Coconut water, right? Tambly a day will keep the heat stroke away, for sure.
1: Absolutely. Very cooling, very sweet cooling. And you know what? I think it's kind of like saline too. It's got saline properties, I've heard somewhere.
0: Yeah, one will keep the heat stroke away. Two, you will have to go to the bathroom. So, use with caution. We got Farzana on as well from Nexus BPO out in Malabay saying, all right, sometimes you just gotta give up the mattress at night when it's hot and sleep on the floor. I mean, yeah, the cool tile is okay, but I'm a skinny dude. It's gonna hurt, all kinds of hurt.
1: That would hurt, but it does cool you. That's very true.
0: Yeah, it works if you're a chunky monkey, not for me.
1: Yeah, if you got some cushion it out. What am I saying? Mush to cush it out.
0: Mushy cushy.
1: There you go. Anyways, I heard something interesting about BTS. For all the army out there. Can I say army? Armies. Apparently.
0: Tread carefully. You do not want a pitchfork mob coming after you.
1: True that. Warnings heeded. So basically, these guys are on tour right now. And they have messed up, as it turns out. They have gone on live singing and their autotune stopped working halfway through.
0: Oh no!
1: Didn't sound good.
0: Swim. That's probably how they sounded like, because I can't swim. But that's embarrassing, dude. You are BTS, and in the middle of your concert, your autotune stops working, and then your real voices suck. Like, what?
1: You know, in all defense to the boys and also to the army out there, I love you guys. Don't come at me. In their defense, you know, they've been out of the spotlight for a long time. They've been out of training for a long time. You know, stuff happens. We're human, right? Happens.
0: We'll give them the benefit of the doubt. But true. This is real. Jungkook's actually come out and apologized on Instagram and said that BTS will be taking time off to go work on their voices. So it's real.
1: Oh my goodness. It must have been huge. But see, you know what? If your favorite singer can mess up, so can you. So tell us about some time where you have done that on stage. Honestly, I have a few stories.
0: I mess up like every day on the show. But yeah, come through and let us know. Maybe an embarrassing moment where you messed up at work, or you just right royally effed up.
1: Exactly. And on a better note, if you want to celebrate something, Sterling Flowers has you covered. 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
0: And coming up next, we got a little challenge for you that we like to call Name That Nation. And I will say this on air right now. My name is Cruz, and text in if you get this right. I will select one person and buy you a bouquet. That's coming up next.
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0: Oxlade and Camila Cabello with Cool Osa playing here on Kiss 96.9. That's just the kind of right vibe for a Friday, getting excited, getting you hyped up for two glorious days of immortality up ahead.
1: Absolutely, the weekend is coming up, but get ready for the Kiss Demand that's right around the corner. And also, guys, all your plans. Enjoy.
0: Come on through 0785-969-969. That's how you get involved, because we've got a little challenge for you as well that we like to call Name That Nation.
1: Oh, yeah. So I guess you got to name the nation.
0: Yeah, we're going to be naming five football players from a very famous FIFA World Cup squad. And you get to tell us what country they belong to.
1: Yeah, this is going to be fun, honestly. I think I might take part in it as well. So, I can't.
0: Oh my God, I messed up. Okay, I didn't. We're back.
1: I can't take part in it. I already know these people now. anyway, it's fine. Manuel Neuer.
0: Manuel Neuer?
1: Neuer.
0: Yeah, close enough.
1: I almost said Neuter. That's a... Yikes. Manuel Neuer. Joshua Kimmich. Jamal Musiala. Florian Ritz. Kai Havertz.
0: All right, there we go. Joshua Kimmich, Jamal Musiala, Florian Wirtz, and Kai Havertz. So 0785-969-969. Guess which FIFA World Cup squad they belong to. And if you get it right, I personally will buy you a bouquet of flowers. We'll select one person at the end of the show.
1: And he was serious about that too. Come on over.
0: I'm so serious.
1: All right, guys, we'll be back.

0: today. Kiss 969.
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0: Zed Maron Morris, that's playing on Kiss 969. Welcome to the Kiss Connect. This is the biggest request show on the radio. Hope you're doing amazing. Hope you're doing good. Catch vibes, not feeling, baby, on a big Friday.
1: Exactly, guys. And send in those requests. We want to hear what you want to hear.
0: Absolutely. Time now for the FIFA World Cup update. So we had some big matches happen yesterday, and well, Ecuador 2-1 against Germany. Very, very surprising. And we've also got Curaçao losing 2-0 to Ivory Coast. Expected. Netherlands 3-1 thrashing against Tunisia. Japan draw against Sweden 1-1. And Turkey win 3-2 beating USA.
1: Exactly. And I got some updates here as well. Hold on. Something's wrong.
0: Here we go.
1: So we've got at 12:30 Saturday. That's tomorrow, 12:30 a.m. You've got Norway versus France. You've got 12:30 a.m. on Saturday again, Senegal versus Iraq. And is that 5:30? 5:30 a.m. Saturday once again, Uruguay versus Spain. 5:30 a.m. once again, Cape Verde and Saudi Arabia. And guys, this is interesting because Cape Verde is the smallest African nation to qualify. It's its first time qualifying. They have drawn against World Cup giants like Spain and Uruguay. So that is incredibly impressive.
0: Crazy impressive. Their World Cup goalie is the most underrated star of the World Cup this year. His Instagram followers went from 400,000 to 18 million from his incredible saves at the World Cup.
1: That is a huge leap on social media. Honestly, that's the first time I've heard of that. Honestly, that's amazing. So guys, don't miss it. Don't miss out on it. You've also got a couple more. 8:30 a.m. Is that 8:30? Yeah. 8:30 a.m. Saturday, New Zealand versus Belgium. 8:30 a.m. once again, Egypt versus Iran. So don't miss out.
0: This World Cup is heating up as well. The race for the golden boot, that is the most gold scored, by the way, is the neck and neck. Vinicius Jr. from Brazil, 4. Kylian Mbappe from France.

0: 4, Erling Haaland, the striking Viking. 4, Leo Messi leading the pack with 5. It is crazy. Neck and neck, things are heating up at the World Cup.
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0: 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More than 1,200 interactors from over 100 clubs across Colombo, Kandy, Jaffna, Kurunagala and beyond will gather for a day of recognition, inspiration and leadership. The assembly will honor outgoing leaders, celebrate the achievements of clubs and projects completed throughout the year and witness the formal induction of the new District Interact Representative and District Council. One movement, one vision, one generation ready to lead. The 36th Annual Interact District Assembly, 5th July 2026, 8 a.m. to 6 p.m. at Water's Edge. 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

0: 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Big Friday Energy promised. 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My name is Cruz.
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1: 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The 36th Annual Interact District Assembly, 5th July 2026, 8 a.m. to 6 p.m. at WaterSedge. 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

0: That's Holly Humberston right here on Kiss 969. What's going on? My name is Cameron.
1: And this is Jake. Good afternoon to you.
0: Welcome to the Kiss Pickup. And we're back.
1: Yeah, and do I sound like I'm in a tunnel again?
0: Not really.
1: No?
0: Yep.
1: Oh, I'm back normal again. Yes, anyways, good afternoon if you're just tuning in. Well, it's the Kiss Pickup. We're going to keep you company all the way till 5 p.m. giving you nothing but the best of the hits.
0: Exactly. Now we got a competition in that we've been playing for the past couple of months. All you need to do is guess this theme. So I'm just going to get right to it because, hey, it's Friday and I know everyone's ready to party.

0: Okay, that's enough.
1: They have a lot of superheroes in that.
0: Yes, that's literally the whole point of the movie.
1: Yeah.
0: All of the superheroes.
1: Super zeros.
0: In one scene.
1: Yes.
0: And then, yeah.
1: Yeah, so if you know the answers, all you gotta do is drop your answers onto 0785969969 and walk away with that cake.
0: Exactly, and Minuk got it right. Minuk got the answer correct. Hi, Minuk, how are you doing? The cake is from A&M Cupcakes, located in Kolpitiya Lok and Palavatta. 10% off every single day.
1: From Monday to Friday, please.
0: 8 a.m. through 11 a.m.
1: Yes, not every single day. People will walk into on Saturday and they're like, hello. So, yeah, that is the wrong information. Monday to Friday, 8 to 11 a.m. is going to be the happy hour, and you can actually grab yourself a 30% discount at the A&M outlets. And don't forget, we got Kalamba Code on board as well. We'll mention every single thing in detail about it, what they have. I hope everyone actually went for the ladies' night.
0: I hope so too. And today is Friday, so they got the happy hour going between 6 p.m. and 8 p.m. and that you call 50% off on their cocktails.
1: 50% off. Wow. Actually, they got some amazing deals like BYOB Sundays, and it's like it's for 4,000 and you can bring your own water bottle.
0: Exactly.
1: And enjoy it, and it is 4,000 rupees per person and it is redeemable.
0: 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We're going to be right back. We got more music coming your way. Next up is, let's take a look. Ooh, we got Dua Lipa, so stay tuned.
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0: Zambo right here on Kiss 969. What's up? We're back.
1: And we are back, and as always, giving you nothing but the best of music. Well, brand new stuff only on the station that gives you the new stuff.
0: Yeah, the good stuff. That sounds like something, not the good stuff.
1: The good stuff.
0: Yeah, today, speaking about Friday, it is the good stuff. We're going to play something for you now. Without further ado, let's see if you can guess it. Nice working.

0: Okay.
1: Well, that was a bit short, but then again, yeah, because everyone knows this one.
0: Everyone should know this. Everyone, if not, yeah, something's wrong with you.
1: Yeah, something's wrong with you. So, like we mentioned earlier, well, they got a lot of superheroes in that, and yeah, it's a nice movie.
0: It's a very nice movie, yeah.
1: It's a very nice movie. Very interesting movie. I mean, with the cast they have.
0: And yes.
1: Yeah, we had one superhero yesterday.
0: Yes.
1: So he's included in this as well.
0: Yes.
1: So if you know the correct answers, make sure to drop your answers on 0785-969-969 and stand a chance to walk away with the cake.
0: Exactly. From A&M Cupcakes, you need to get this cake, man. It's an amazing cake right here in the studio staring at us right in the face.
1: Exactly. And don't forget, it's not only about the cakes they have. They actually got 30% off from Monday to Friday on cupcakes, coffee and all these things. If you're driving by, if you're going to work and all those things, if you missed your breakfast, well, that's the place to be, because you'll be amazed on what they got in store. So make sure to drop by to their outlets, which is in Palavatta, Havelock City Mall
0: and Kolpitty.
1: And Kolpitty.
0: Yeah. Shout out going to Sinet. He got it right. He said Avingets. Yes, it's Avingets.
1: Avingets.
0: Well, we saw that scene at Turkey. That's cool.
1: Yeah, that's a great way of actually putting the answer.
0: Yeah, that's another nice way of putting it.
1: That's a hint.
0: That's a hint.
1: That's a hint. Well, thank you so much for those answers. And don't forget, we will still take your dedications, your shout-outs, or whatever it is. And yeah, request is taken too.
0: And talking about request, Tiasha requested a song. She wants Beat It by Michael Jackson. Wrong station.
1: Oh.
0: We can't play that.
1: Oh. Shall we?
0: The boss will beat me if I do that.
1: Well, Michael Jackson, we would love to play that.
0: Exactly. We honestly would though.
1: Yeah, we'll listen to it off here though.
0: Yeah, we do.
1: The moment we switch off our mics, we're going to listen to it for you, okay?
0: For you.
1: Anyways, do stick around. We got some amazing tunes on the other side, and we want to remind you about Colombo Court. Well, so make sure to drop by the Colombo Court, because they got some amazing deals from Monday to Sunday. That means all 7 days they got something amazing, like the high tea is now getting executive lunch, BYOB Sundays, then the ladies night every Thursdays, and the happy hours.
0: Yeah, the happy hours, 6 p.m. to 8 p.m. happening today. Go check it out. 50% off on their cocktails, which you do not want to miss. So check out Colombo Court on Spy. 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And call them up.
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0: Right here on Kiss 96.9. How's it going? Good afternoon. If you just tuned in, and this is the Kiss Pickup.
1: This is the Kiss Pickup, man. What's going on? This is Cameron. That's Jake. Now, a lot of people have texted in with the correct answer. And what happened? Okay, yes. Huh? I had to find the theme.
0: What is that?
1: That's another theme. That's for another different day.
0: That's for Monday. Monday. What am I saying? It's a Friday.
1: So happy Friday, everyone.
0: Fridays, guys. What happened to us is like, you know, we start mumbling. We don't know what we start saying because we are too excited.
1: Yeah, we're getting ready for the night.
0: Yeah.
1: And also, today is a birthday of my very famous, I mean, not famous, hold on, my very best friend. That's my girl. So I'd like to wish a happy birthday. If you're listening, happy birthday.
0: Happy birthday. Shall we sing?
1: Happy birthday. No, not gonna work. I'm not a good singer.
0: You just ruined the entire birthday song, bro.
1: I mean, that's what you...
0: Anyway, what's happening with... What are you doing with that control? I mean, you guys are switching?
1: No, I keep putting the wrong one up.
0: That's what
1: she said.
0: This is too bad, guys. Okay. This is too bad on a Friday. No.
1: So we're going to play it now. Let's see if you know it.

0: Shaka, that's enough. That's more than enough.
1: That's more than enough. So if you know the answers, all you have to do is drop your answers to 0785-969-969 and walk away with the cake. The cake is still here. Yesterday, we got a winner. She collected the cake. Pretty sure she would have enjoyed that.
0: Yes, she would have. She never told us about it. Me, like, you know, Jake definitely said, drop the text.
1: I know. Very rude.
0: Very rude.
1: I'm just kidding, okay?
0: It's all right. Henry got the correct answer. Imasha as well.
1: I mean, everyone would definitely get the answers. So don't ever give up. You keep sending those messages because you might be that lucky winner to walk away with this cake.
0: Exactly, from A&M Cupcakes. Now, you don't want to miss it out, so check that out. Drop us a text, 0785-969-969. Also, Columbia Quarter Line Spa is part of the show. Don't forget, happy Fridays today. So, happy hours from 6 p.m. to 8 p.m.
1: Exactly. So, 6 to 8, 2 hours there, and that's actually a 50% off.
0: On their cocktails.
1: So, make sure to drop by to Columbia Quarter because it's an amazing place. And don't worry about the weather because they definitely got you covered. And the atmosphere, the rooftop is amazing. The ample pool park, not the pool park, the poolside is pretty amazing too. I mean, it's a different atmosphere over there. You walk in there is live music, not loud as well. I mean, it's pretty amazing. We walked in there once, we loved it. We didn't want to actually leave. Actually, we didn't even feel time passing there, right?
0: Yeah, we didn't.
1: We were there for so long,
0: yeah.
1: And we had some amazing meals and cocktails.
0: Yeah, it's amazing. So just check it out, look at it in Bumblepedia. We're gonna be right back. We got more music and gossip coming your way, so stay tuned.
1: Stay stuck.
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0: open.
1: I wanna take you on the side.
0: I'm moving to the sun. Oh god, I mean, that's what you call a vibe.
1: Yeah, that's Hugo moving to the sun.
0: Wow. That beat literally just made me, I think you got the mic wrong.
1: Yeah, I got the mic wrong. Oh, wait, no, your mic is right.
0: Oh, okay. Anyway, so that actually made me feel like, you know, I want to go party, exactly. Party. And
1: talking about parties, tonight is K-Sessions.
0: Yeah, I know. Our boy is definitely going to play this song.
1: Yeah, Mr. Jim is going to be like, oh.
0: Mr. I'm yes. going to play that.
1: Yes.
0: Yeah, I mean, that song definitely gets you into that groove, that vibe where you actually want to party right
1: yeah,
0: now.
1: Yeah, exactly.
0: And you feel like, you know, I'm done for the day. I don't want to work anymore.
1: Yeah, I think we are the first station to ever play that song in this country now.
0: See, that's where you hear it first.
1: That's Kiss.
0: That is Kiss. Welcome back to the show. Well, it's your boy Jake and Offering Cameron. Right here on the Kiss Pickup all the way to 5 p.m. And don't forget, this is the second hour of the stretch. So, gotta remind you about Appit. Appit is actually on board with us right now, and they give you nothing but plans, future plans for you, where you want to succeed in your life. If you have finished your O-levels, A-levels, and you're trying to figure out what exactly you want to do, Appit is the best place to be.
1: Exactly. Now, if you want to kickstart your higher education, the place to be is Appit. Go check them out. Look at it in Colombo and Kandy. Remember, you can call them on 0773-577-877, Colombo Kandy on 0765-788-788. Appit is all about inspiring the love for learning.
0: Absolutely. And don't forget, we are playing you a clip, as always, every day, Monday to Friday. We'll be playing a clip for you guys to figure it out, find out exactly what the theme is, which movie, what, which series, which cartoon. All you gotta do is find it out.
1: Yeah, I mean you might know this.
0: Yeah, and win something.
1: Yeah, I mean, it goes like this.

0: Man, bro, that suspense, right? I mean, when you listen to that suspense, you was like, yes. Oh, I can't wait till the movie starts.
1: Exactly. I mean, we waited, I think, like 10 years or 20 years to see the whole superheroes got come together.
0: Yeah, yeah. And that was one of the best superhero movies.
1: Yeah, I mean, obviously one of the best superhero movies to ever come out. A lot of fans, I mean, I'm a fan as well. I love the movie. I still watch it.
0: Anyone can watch it. I mean, especially these type of movies, you watch it with a good sound system. Well, you don't want to turn your stereo, you don't want to switch it off. No way. So if you know the answer, drop your answers to 0785969969 and take this cake away courtesy of A&M Cupcakes worth 10,000 rupees.
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3: Yes, we are back. Hi, hi, hi. This is the Kiss Pickup. My name is Cameron and this is...
4: This is Jake.
3: So what's going on? A lot of answers with the correct answers. No, no, no one got it wrong, unfortunately, but yeah.
4: Why unfortunately? I mean, come on.
3: I mean, I was expecting some like Star Wars or some, you know, answer like that, but no.
4: I mean, people actually can go. I don't know. Actually, okay. The truth is, like, how are they even figuring that out? Because if it's something else, I mean, they can always Google it. But this is a sound click. I mean, I'm sure everyone's actually
3: Shazam. Shazam.
4: No, right? I mean, for that few seconds, Shazam. No, bro.
3: No, because I realized yesterday after playing the clip, they didn't send the movie name. They sent the clip name itself.
4: I was like, why would you do that? Anyways, you know what? It's okay. It's your try. Because you know why? I mean, at least you keep trying to find out exactly what the movie clip is and staying tuned with us, listening to us, trying to get this cake. Because you know why? Everyone is trying to get the cake from here because it's an amazing cake and it's worth 10,000 rupees.
3: Yeah, exactly. So let's see if you know this. I mean, it's a pretty obvious, easy movie.

0: Okay, that's enough. That's enough.
1: I know. That's more than enough. So get your answers on board right now on 0785-969-969 and take that cake away.
0: Exactly. So drop the text. Now, talking about NM Cupcakes, they're located in Kolpi, Tehala, and Palavat. Amazing place to be. 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
1: Absolutely, and got to remind you about something else as well. So if you guys are, like, you know, planning to get sorted in your life when it comes to your studies, your higher education, maybe your future, like, you know, overseas, I mean, if that's your plan, don't worry, buddy, because we got Appit on board and they got something really cool happening right now. And they have a foundation programs from, degrees in IT, engineering, AI, you name it, they got it. If you have something in your mind where you want to focus on, make sure to contact Appit because they are located in Colombo and Kandy. And these are the numbers where you can get in touch with them and, you know, get free guidance.
0: Yes, it's 0777. Okay, hold that. Who's
1: wait,
0: that?
1: Wait.
0: No, someone just walked in. I was like, who is this? 0773577877 Colombo, Kandy on 0765-788-788. Appit is all about inspiring the love for learning.
1: Very true. But right about now, what we're going to do is we're going to play more music because it is a Friday. So we're not going to, you know, make your day boring. Yeah. We're going to make it a party weekend.
0: Exactly. K-Session's coming up next. We got Mishen Udita on board. Hello. Hi. Yes, your answers are correct. We're going to be right back.
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1: 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The assembly will honor outgoing leaders, celebrate the achievements of clubs and projects completed throughout the year, and witness the formal induction of the new District Interact Representative and District Council. 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The 36th Annual Interact District Assembly, 5th July 2026, 8 a.m. to 6 p.m. at WaterSedge. 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
10: Good evening, kisses, and welcome to the show.
11: I know.
10: Thank you. It's 5:53. A very good evening. Thank you for tuning in. It is the K Sessions edition of the Kiss Overdrive. Myself, Jim. What is your good name? It's 0785-969-969. If you are texting in for the first time, let me hit you with some good news just as we begin. The Deputy Minister of Energy has told Parliament today that the government has launched a major project to develop infrastructure for electric vehicles. We're looking at he said EV charging infrastructure will be increased to 100 to 200 megawatts of peak demand due to daytime hours, reducing reliance on fossil fuels. Now, isn't that awesome? Because I took this story specifically because we have our friends at Euro Motors on the show, and now with that kind of good news, you should seriously consider getting yourself a Dongfeng. All you need to do is get in touch with Euro Motors. The Dongfeng 007 is the one that I managed. Dinasha and I managed to... the folks at Euro... Not that we managed, but the good folks at Euro Motors allowed us a test drive in the Dongfeng 007, which is fantastic, by the way. It's available in four elegant colors, and it's very reasonably priced. For a vehicle that looks like that, you have to seriously think. I mean, you will start thinking. I know that our friend Shane of marketing fame, he was just completely, completely besotted by this Dongfeng 007. You have to check it out. It's designed for those who demand more luxury, more technology, and up to 530 kilometers of range on a single charge. Book now. And you get a nice freebie as well. Along with that, you get a vehicle warranty of 5 years or 150,000 kilometers and 8 years or 200,000 kilometers on the battery and drivetrain. That's exclusively from Euro Motors. So call this number up. It's 074-272-7276. That's how you get in touch with our friends at Euro Motors. Also, very, very good time to get in touch with Swiss Tech Aluminium. Take a look around around your office, around your home, and just take a look at what needs replacing. If it's windows, if it's doors, if it's a gate that needs to be replaced, our friends at Swiss Tech Aluminium will be more than happy to oblige, but it gets even better. They will not only oblige, they will give you a cash back as well on your next renovation project. So, if you've already heard about this, all you need to do is WhatsApp a quotation using Swiss Tech Aluminium, and then you just need to follow the instructions from our friends at Swiss Tech Aluminium. The number to WhatsApp is 076-780-7000. And this is like cashback up to 2.5 million rupees, which is fantastic. In fact, that's a deal and a half. So please, over the weekend, maybe just take a look and just, you know, if you've been putting off renovating just because of the cost, I mean, I don't blame you. Now you don't need to, because Swiss Tech Aluminium will give you that cash back. Speaking of non-cash back situations, I've been following this SpaceX scenario. It's mad. The

0: because they were told that it's going to be a multi-planetary investment.
1: America.
0: A multi-planetary investment. And people bought it. Bought the shares. Who in the world would you buy anything if somebody walked up to you and said, sir, this is a multi-planetary investment. That means this one, this planet, not only this planet, Pluto also.
2: Cameron says his dad might. I'm not kidding though, I think my mom might fall for something like that. But I'm telling you, this is the kind of result you get when you have companies that are just running after profit. This is why I'm so proud to say that there are companies out there that don't just look at profit. You have Alliance Finance Company PLC that adopted a triple bottom line philosophy in 2012, where they incorporate not just profit, it's people and the planet need to profit as well. So, the business isn't just measured only by income, it's also measured by how much the business uplifts people and protect the environment. Where's the proof? Here it is. Take a listen to this. Major reforestation projects, children's sustainability education through the AFC Hapanu Forest, the biodiversity restoration project, you've got the upcountry leopard conservation project, support for medium, small and medium enterprises in agriculture and dairy financing, and over 1 million trees that were planted, 1,022,000 trees to be exact, planted across Sri Lanka. AFC truly believes that profit becomes meaningful only when people and the planet grow with it. Get in touch with Alliance Finance Company PLC since 1956. The hotline is 1321. Good time to open up a fixed deposit. And if you are opening up a fixed deposit, make sure it's with Alliance Finance Company PLC. Alright, hey friends, weekend time, you need to get at Domino's, you need to try out the cheese burst pizza from Domino's, 7889, two layers of delicious cheesiness, all courtesy of Domino's. Have you tried it though? You've got one layer of molten liquid cheese, and that's topped with a generous mozzarella topping, and there are meat toppings as well. To go with, it's available in three flavors. You've got the classic, the Korean, and the Kochi. These pizzas start at $1,099. It's absolutely delicious. Get at Domino's. It's 7889. All right. Are you planning a getaway? In fact, are you thinking of heading to Goa? Because I have greatest news. Number one, you can plan your wedding at Radisson Blue Resort, Goa. And if you're thinking of a day outing, here's the rate. You can soak up the sun at the stunning beachfront pool, enjoy a delicious lunch, and unwind with some refreshing evening drinks, all for just $9,999 net. So call this number up. It's 070-732-5254 and book your coastal day outing. Relax, dine, and make memories by the sea. Quick look at the WhatsApp line. There were a couple of rather concerned messages that had come in on the WhatsApp line. Are they making a wahala? Who has texted in on the WhatsApp line? Sorry, I know there was a slight delay because I had to do some official work, you see. Dilshan has also texted in. Evening, Dilshan. Good to know you're tuned in. And Indy says, hi, good evening. How have you been? Been good, Indy. Been fantastic. Anthony has texted in and wants to know, has a question. Okay, I'll open up that question for you. You listening in. Hey, good evening, guys. I'm having a stomach pain and loose motion. Thank you for sharing. Any remedies that you know? Any chance I can listen to yesterday's show? Is also what Anthony's asking on the WhatsApp line. Any remedies for loose motion and a bad tummy? Fresh ginger, Anthony, that's it. Just go to the supermarket and go to the fresh food aisle, and you pick out a root of ginger and you eat it there at the supermarket. Otherwise, it doesn't work. Cameron, just some advice for you also. If you have a bad stomach, remember, the only cure is to go to the supermarket and enjoy at least 3 to 6 inches of ginger at the fresh food section. This is not strange at all. Everybody does it. So try it out, Anthony. This will sort out your stomach issue and your stomach problem. No, but quite seriously, ginger helps. Ginger gets rid of all problems.

0: guaranteed. All right. I've got more messages. I've got all sorts of great stuff to tell you, my friend. As I'm just waiting for this document to open up. Oh, just bear with me. Nice. Ah. Cameron, have you checked out Eyes and Lee yet? You haven't, no? You haven't checked out Eyes and Lee yet. That's why you're single. Because there is no... you see, there's no smell to you. Yes. You're like a non-existing, like a weird thing. You need a smell. You need a smell, and that's why you need to go to Eyes and Lee and check out some of the fantastic duplicates that they have there. Are you thinking of something? Just get as exotic as you want with your labels, and Eyes and Lee will have it. They've got all the varieties of Tom Ford. They'll do one exactly like Tom Ford for you. You've got your Le Bleu de Seize and your Poroms and your Parfums and your Bulgaris. I found out recently it's Bavulgari, and it's not Bulgari. It's Bavulgari, right? 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And there are new stocks arriving. 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I was talking about the fresh food aisle and the fresh food section. You need to stop by at a Cargill's, my friend. 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Okay, stop by at a Cargill's and check it out. You could be winning that that car, the BAW E7. Yesterday I got like I got flashed off the road by one of those. I was like, ooh, zippy, very very fast indeed. Hey, now then. Good, Cameron, I'm so glad you're here. We need to get into the football update as well next. That's happening. But if you've been missing out on the football, and if you're just wondering where can I watch the football, all you need to know is that SLT is here to the rescue. SLT Mobitel Pure TV is the official broadcaster for FIFA 2026. The world's biggest tournament is here. 48 countries, 104 matches played in Mexico, Canada, and USA. Messi and Ronaldo are at the absolute peak of their form. And the matches are just, I mean, the performances are absurd. I saw that guy, Henning Vein. No, not Henning Vein. What's his name? Haaland Garland. Haaland Garland. That's right, Haaland Garden. Garden Laden. Erling Haaland. That's right. That guy's fantastic, man. I have a weird feeling he's got some sort of alien blood. You can't be that tall, that blonde, right, and no eyebrows. That's definite reptile scenarios going on there, man. Have you not noticed that? Haaland Garland does not have eyebrows. Oh, yeah, that's right. Cameron doesn't have eyebrows either. But then you don't have any talent also. For football. Now, don't get hurt at all. I meant for football. So the world's biggest tournament is there. You don't have to miss out on it. SLT Mobitel Pure TV is the official broadcaster for FIFA 2026. 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And you can enjoy the matches right up until the 20th of June. 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Don't miss out on anything. We've got the football update as well coming up next. And it's a good thing Cameroon is here, because he is our football aficionado. And usually He doesn't make sense in anything that he says, but when it comes to football, the guy is extremely cohesive, which is weird. So that's awesome. All of that coming up. 6:08 is the time right now. Let's get back into the sessions, all right? It's the weekend. We made it alive.
1: Yay. I like it.
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7: 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It is 6:27. Good evening. Thanks for tuning in. Big weekend, and it's going to be an even bigger weekend for the football. Let's get straight into it.

0: as we speak. Well, not as we speak, but as we sleep, the World Cup will be played in the USA, Mexico, and Canada. And it's the 2026 FIFA World Cup, the biggest sporting event in the sporting calendar. Do you agree, Cameron?
1: Yes, 100%. Because I think FIFA is not just another sport. I mean, it's football, but it is a celebration of people coming in together to celebrate something that they all love. Because talking about that, I just recently read a post, Drogba, one of the famous players.
0: Oh yeah, Drogba.
1: So he used to play for Chelsea. Do you know Drogba was able to stop a civil war just by playing football?
0: Yes, that's right. So, back in his hometown.
1: Back in his hometown.
0: Back so in he the, used two tribes.
1: Yes, yes, in 2002.
0: I heard about this story. Yeah.
1: So in 2002, Ivory Coast experienced its first civil war. So in 2005, Ivory Coast qualified for the first ever World Cup. So what he did was, Drogba turned the attention to the Ivory Civil War and raged and nearly for half a decade. It went for nearly half a decade, right? So what he did was, he got down on his knees. He was like, we proved today that all Ivorians can coexist and play together. So why can't we stop this war? And then they did.
0: Wow, Didier Drogba.
1: Exactly, Didier Drogba, one of the best.
0: What a legend! What an absolute legend! I've never seen Messi even take a picture with a fan.
1: Okay.
0: Yeah, that's the type of guy he is. Anyway.
1: All right, but let's talk about last night's result. So Ivory Coast, they were able to win against Cabo Verde. So, and other than that, Colombia was Germany. Colombia beat Germany 2-1.
0: What?
1: Yeah.
0: Germany,
1: yeah. 2-1.
0: Okay.
1: Japan versus Sweden, it went a draw, 1-0 all. I mean, 1-1.
0: Right.
1: And then Turkey versus the Netherlands. Netherlands won it 3-1. And then Tunisia versus USA. Guess who won?
0: No.
1: Yes. USA lost.
0: Oh, okay. Yeah, no, for a second there, I thought USA was going to win.
1: No. So, for this
0: you
1: match...
0: That, like, you said the USA won that, I would have fallen
1: off. No, so this match, even Brad Pitt, all the A-list Hollywood stars, they came for this match, but they lost.
0: Yeah, good.
1: So great. So great.
0: That's a good feeling. Good feeling.
1: But let's talk about tonight. Tonight is a very important day for football because we have Senegal versus Iraq, Cabo Verde versus Saudi Arabia. Another good match, I would say. Uruguay versus Spain. So Uruguay, two-time World Cup winners. Spain, one-time World Cup winner. So it's going to be a very good match to watch.
0: Yeah.
1: Egypt versus Iran and New Zealand versus Belgium. But the match that you should watch is Norway versus France.
0: Norway versus France.
1: Yes, because we were just talking about Erling Haaland.
0: That's right.
1: And he's going against Mbappe.
0: Yes, Curly Garland versus Mbappe.
1: Now, the reason why this match is going to be so good, it's because Haaland has got two games that he played previously and he scored 4 goals.
0: Yeah.
1: Mbappe played 2 games and scored 4 goals as well. So this is literally a Viking versus an assassin.
0: Nice.
1: Because both are playing for, like, you know, both are trying to achieve the same goal.
0: Yeah.
1: But two different styles.
0: But this guy, man. This
1: Erling Haaland. So yeah, he released his diet plan for the day.
0: Ah, okay.
1: So
0: he released his debut album.
1: No, it's called it's called Vikings.
0: Yeah.
1: So what he only eats is steak and eggs, and he drinks raw milk.
0: What do you mean raw milk?
1: Straight out the cow.
0: He doesn't even use a glass, doesn't he?
1: He never knows.
0: He just puts his mouth on the cow.
1: On the cow.
0: See, that's how you grow big and strong. That's how.
1: I mean, no, he's a little, like, even in the Premier League, that's where he first appeared to play for Man City.
0: Okay.
1: But he's been winning the Golden Boot every season he played for, like, past 2-3 years that he played.
0: Yeah.
1: He's been winning it. No one's been able to top him.
0: Yeah. No.
1: So now he's in the World Cup.
0: I mean, if he beat lactose intolerance.
1: Yes.
0: Right? Then you are invincible. Any man that can drink raw milk and not be gassier than a...
1: So his whole thing about, like, living life, it's like back in the day, humans used to be hunters, right?
0: Yeah.
1: So now everyone's too soft.
0: Oh, okay.
1: So he's like, no, you should leave it that way. That's the way he lives.
0: Ah, really?
1: Yeah.
0: So he lives in the middle of the city, but he doesn't visit a supermarket or anything.
1: I don't think so.
0: He kills.
1: And bee honey as well. That's one of his diets as well.
0: That's it. Just bee honey, raw milk out of a cow. Like
1: steak.
0: Steak.
1: Proper fish. And yeah.
0: This is superb. So you go to his apartment and there's a cow in one of the rooms.
1: Yeah, plus he treats his wife very good. Like when you go to sit on the...
0: Thank you for randomly mentioning that. I'm pretty sure no one had a...
1: He's married as well.
0: Yes, but no one was doubting the fact that he was a bad husband.
1: I mean... Okay, that's true. I don't know why I said that.
0: Unlike the other soccer players, the football players that beat their wives.
1: I mean, that's true. I mean, Shakira's partner, PK, left her. But, yeah.
0: How did we get here? We were talking about the football.
1: No, it was that email that all messed up my whole content.
0: Oh, yeah. Cameron got a bit of a serious email. Yes. Yeah. Shake it off, young man. Don't worry about it. Nah, I think it's just a clerical error. Don't worry about it. Yeah.
1: Sure.
0: In the meantime, okay. So, anything else, Cameron?
1: No, just watch the France versus Norway match. That'll be like a huge decide of how the tournament will go.
0: Very nice. You're not going to miss a single second of it, all thanks to our friends at SLT Mobitel Pure TV. It is the official broadcaster for FIFA 2026. 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So go ahead, just type in SLT Pure mobile app on the Play Store or the App Store and get it. And stay tuned to Pure Sports to catch all of the FIFA 2026 action. Are you raising your hand because you have a question?
1: Yeah, because I want to say something.
0: Yes, please.
1: All right, so what I couldn't say was the other teams that qualified for the round of 32.
0: Yeah.
1: So Ivory Coast made it and also Colombia made it. Who else? Colombia, Netherlands, Japan, Sweden and Australia have made it through.
0: Nice.
1: Yes. So we've got like around 18 teams left to qualify.
0: Well, 12
1: teams exactly to qualify, and let's see how the round of 32 is going to go.
0: Okay.
1: That's when the interesting people are going to start playing.
0: Yeah, that's right. What's the match where it's going to be Messi versus Ronaldo?
1: So that, if everything works out well, 11th of July, Messi versus Ronaldo for the first and last time in a World Cup stage, they'll be performing.
0: That would be mad.
1: They'll be very mad.
0: That would be absurd.
1: Yeah, I'll take a sick leave.
0: Yeah, get the Pure mobile app. You're going... If you don't get the SLT Pure mobile app, you are about to miss out on one of the most legendary games that this century has seen.
1: This era.
0: Yeah. I mean, this era. This era. Oh my gosh.
1: Wow.
0: Right. Okay,
1: sorry.
0: Fine. Yes. That's right. One of the greatest games, AD. It's going to be huge. And if you don't have the SLT Pure mobile app, it's very simple. Just type in SLT Pure mobile on the App Store and the Google Play Store and get it. Or else you're going to sound like Diego Maradona, who has advice for young soccer players for the future.
1: Good advice.
0: You can't beat that.
1: You can't
0: beat that kind of advice.
1: Yep.
0: Right. That's the greatest Diego Maradona. But you know, he did something very sweet during his matches. He used to wear he used to wear these little flowers on his...
1: His daughter would come put them in training.
0: Yeah,
1: yes, I used to see that.
0: On his stockings. Don't you call them stockings?
1: The socks, they would come. She'd put it, and he wouldn't even take it off. He'd just play with it.
0: Yeah. He'd play with little flowers in his stockings. Isn't that cute? What do you think about that, Diego? Thank you. And thank you, Cameron. That was your FIFA 2026 update. Get that Pure mobile app onto your phone. And don't forget, SLT Mobitel is the SLT Mobitel Pure TV is the official broadcaster for FIFA 2026.
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3: 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We are the Chainsmokers.
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7: Hello, we are Excellent. What's up?

0: Couple of messages on the WhatsApp line. A very, very good evening to these beautiful people that have texted in. And Johnny has texted in after a long time. How are things? How are things, Johnny? Johnny says, hey, good evening, guys. Can you please repeat the deviled staircase? Deviled staircase? You mean the hot butter fried staircase? The devil's staircase, which you shared yesterday. Okay, the story. I'll try if I do have some time. And also, a very, very good evening, Kavisha. Kavisha, it's a little off-brand, the request that you made, but that's an incredible track. I'm a huge fan of the Tears for Fears version. Bastille did a version of Everybody Wants to Rule the World, and it was just a cry fest. There's Indy, who has texted in as well, and she wants to know where Dinasha has gone. Dinasha has left. Oh, yes, that's right. Dinasha's gone off to Kenya. She's gone off to Kenya to photograph the Black Panther. No, leopard. I almost said leopard. The Black Leopard. Apparently, it's very, very rare. You don't find them anymore. Speaking of things that are rare, how often do you get to look at the one that you love and say, my dear darling, sweetie? Please don't call your loved one that. Would you like to enjoy a Michelin star or a Michelin star dinner? You have to say it in that voice. And then she's going to look at you like, okay, he's gone mad. He's finally gone mad. We don't have Michelin star restaurants here. And that's when you say, we're going to Crystal Jade. By the way, this caught me by surprise as well. Brand new to the show, welcome. Crystal Jade is on the Kiss Overdrive. I didn't know that Crystal Jade is in fact a Michelin star restaurant. Whether it's a quick weekday lunch or an intimate date night, a family celebration or a corporate dinner, Crystal Jade offers authentic fine dining in an elegant and welcoming setting as always. 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It's 0112-123-123 for reservations. 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I mean, why not? You deserve it. You've been working hard all week. Why for the suffer? Go for dinner.
1: What up? I'm Travis Scott.
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0: times, somewhere in the 2000s, that was the Chemical Brothers and Q-Tip. 6:51 is the time right now. If you are stopping by at a Cargill's, remember that there is a very, very good chance that you could be driving off in a brand new EV. There's a very, very good chance that you will win a Bao E7. All you need to do is the following. You just need to make purchases up to 2,500 rupees. And you have a text-in number as well. I'll give you that text-in number in just a second. 2,500 rupees and pick up I'm so sorry. These documents just keep closing on me. It's just the ghost in the machine kind of scenario. Here it is. Purchase items worth 2,500 rupees or above, including three nominated brands, and you stand a chance of winning that Bao E7 electric car. SMS the code on your bill to this number. It's 0777-181-181. That number again is 0777-181-181. 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That's fantastic. Don't forget to text in that code. That number again is 0777-181-181. 2,500 rupees or above and include three of the nominated brands.
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5: Good evening. It is the Kiss Overdrive. It is the K-Sessions edition of the Kiss Overdrive. And it is 7 p.m. I'll get into your messages in just a second. But I have great news for you and some fantastic information that you should check out over the weekend. Did you know that Swisstech Aluminium have a fantastic cashback offer? Which means that your next renovation or your renovating project with... That's the door. Sorry. That's the door. There's a door. There's like, you know, it's not been... Can you open that door again? Because I'm pretty sure someone thought that I passed wind. That's the door. There you go. Okay.
6: Okay, that was me.
5: No. Swisstech Aluminium is on the show. And you get a cashback of up to 2.5 million rupees. And all you need to do is just use Swisstech Aluminium in your quotation and WhatsApp that quotation to our friends at Swisstech Aluminium before the 31st of July. That's before the 31st of July. Send in that quotation to the number that I'm about to share with you. The number is 076-780-7000. That's the number to Swisstech Aluminium. Call that number up. And go ahead and just mention the fact that you have a renovation happening sometime soon. You never know. It's a cashback of up to 2.5 million rupees. So, that's awesome. Also, brand new to the show is this amazing, amazing restaurant. If you haven't visited Crystal Jade yet, lots of my friends have visited Crystal Jade. I am still to visit Crystal Jade because I have this crippling... fear of public places. I know it doesn't show, but I do actually. I'm very likable, and then you get to know me and then you start resenting me. So because of that, I stay away. Wow. Why am I sharing all of this? I've just went into like a huge hole there. Go ahead. What was that, Leon? What was that?
7: That's quite a lot for me.
5: That's a lot of overshare, isn't it? That's a lot of overshare.
7: I don't mind the oversharing. That's like a new fun fact about you besides your freestyle rapping from time to time.
5: Yeah, that's true. I'm not going to freestyle rap, by the way.
7: We the people deserve it. I don't do it.
5: Getting back to I'm going to switch your mic off. Thank you. You need to get in touch with our friends at Crystal Jade because tonight I'm gonna make tonight you can enjoy a perfect shareable Cantonese menu for two priced at just 8,500 net. 8,500 net at Crystal Jade. It's a Michelin star restaurant. 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Why not treat yourself? Call this number up. It's 0112-044-490 or 0112-123-123. That's the number to Crystal Jade. 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Don't forget, 8,500 rupees net per person, by the way. 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

0: 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Simply delightful. Okay. Man. Show's getting busy, Leon. Show's getting super, super busy. You know, that's what I like. That's what I like. Stop agreeing with everything I say.
1: I'm just nodding my head.
0: You want me to stop talking to you, don't you? You want this awkwardness to end. Well, it won't.
1: I mean, that's what I'm here for, in a way, I guess.
0: Okay, now it's awkward. 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I'll be with you in a minute, CJ. Just give me 1 second. Anthony's asking me if I've got a stomachache too. Jem, do you have a stomachache too? Do I sound like I have a stomachache?
2: You have a little bit of a flatulence issue going on. A little bit.
0: Thank you. Thank you. Thank you. Thank you. I was trying to be seductive and sultry instead. I just mean, sound people, gassy.
1: Some people find it attractive, I've heard.
0: I like a gassy sounding man. Yes, I have heard that popular phrase before. Yes. The thing that attracted me to you was your gassiness. 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So if you're looking for some place that is reliable for your savings to get the best returns, Alliance Finance Company PLC is the place. 1321. 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That's the number to Alliance Finance Company PLC. Okay, CJ, what's the situation? Let's see what you've texted in here. Hi, Jem. Tell Dinasha that we miss her already. What are your plans for the weekend? What movie do you recommend me to watch? That's a very good question, CJ. You know, I'm just going to have to open that up to young Lehan over here. Lehan, have you watched anything good recently?
2: Recently, I watched Obsession. And then I was recommended by this individual to watch People We Meet on Vacation, and
0: I saw that.
2: It was okay.
0: You know, when these comedies are dubbed in English, right? They do the English version an Italian comedy.
2: Yeah.
0: The jokes don't land. You know what I mean? The timing's off.
2: A little bit. It's like when you go into the theater or you put the movie on your TV or your device or whatever, and you're expecting it to be like, on a scale of 1 to 10, a solid 9 or a 10.
0: Yeah.
2: And then the entire plot is just eviscerated by deadpan humor, and it's just, it's sad.
0: Yeah.
2: It's sad. But if you have good company while you're watching the movie, then it's, you know.
0: What do you mean? What had high expectations, and then afterwards the humor made it sad?
2: People We Meet on Vacation.
0: Ah, okay. But that's on the Netflix, right?
2: Yeah.
0: I'll tell you what was very disappointing.
2: There was a recent Steven Spielberg movie. Disclosure Day.
0: Yes.
2: It didn't land as much as I was expecting it to.
0: Disclosure Day?
2: Yeah.
0: Ah, this whole alien invasion.
2: Yeah,
0: that's right. That's the next move. This is the next move of the Trump administration.
2: Mm.
0: Yeah, now we're getting attacked by aliens. He's made all those aliens himself, I think, somewhere.
2: It's all conspiracies.
0: It's all made of Lego.
2: Lego.
0: For all we know. It's got a made in China.
2: Well, everyone should let us know if Disclosure Day was good or not. For me, it was personally like not as good as I was expecting it to, and it ended very abruptly.
0: Oh, is it?
2: Yeah.
0: That's useless. This message, Jem. Good evening, Jem. I heard you were talking about AI judges yesterday. AI judges. Did we mention AI judges?
2: I don't think so.
0: No, not AI judges. AI being judgmental.
2: Oh yeah, AI is judgmental. It's super judgmental.
0: Super judgmental. It'll tell you to like relax. I think it's too much for today. No, that kind of thing.
2: If you are someone who is like actively using AI to do your day-to-day work, whatever it is, and then you say, hey, roast me based off of what you know, it would properly roast you. I could show you what my ChatGPT told me.
0: Oh my gosh, this story that CJ has texted in, it's superb, huh? Because I have an actual account of a similar story. I'll give you the headline and then I'll tell you my story, and then I'll read this story as well next if we have time. But I'll tell you, just to make it real quick, this is the headline. This is off of Instagram. Three drunk men push their car for half a kilometer to avoid getting caught for drunk driving.
2: Huh. Where have you heard that before?
0: They pushed the car, Lehan. They pushed the car.
2: I mean, they tricked the system, like literally tricked the system.
0: Superb.
2: Yeah.
0: That's the best.
2: Like, the legal loophole is that you can't drive while you're intoxicated. No, they weren't driving.
0: They were just pushing the car. We're going to now push the car past the checkpoint. And just be like,
2: I once had to do that. I was on a motorcycle with my cousin, and both of us were kind of intoxicated.
0: Inebriated. Off your face.
2: Not off my face. Maybe a little. I can't say this on air.
0: Yeah.
2: But there was this sudden checkpoint, because these days apparently they have quotas to fill.
0: Ah, I see. Mm. Ah, really? Is this inside info?
2: No.
0: Okay.
2: Might be.
0: Right.
2: Maybe.
0: Allegedly.
2: And we saw them about 500 meters away, and they were like flagging people down.
0: Yeah.
2: We immediately got off the bike.
0: Yeah.
2: We took off our helmets.
0: Yeah.
2: And I told my Mali, just start pushing the bike.
0: Yeah.
2: and we'll just walk past them.
0: Okay.
2: And we did.
0: Just walk past them.
2: They stopped us. They were like, "Koi de adne, where are you going?" Blah blah blah. And we were like, "Bike ke petrol ne, petrol ne, all of that." And they were like, "Ah, okay, okay.
0: Are you petrol ne?
2: Are you drunk?" And we were like, "No, no, very clearly not." And we got away with it. This is when I was also making a purchase for you.
0: Remember? I see. Yes, that's right. Triangular underpants, very hard to find. I like a.
2: Don't boxes do that?
0: No,
2: they do.
0: No,
2: they do.
0: No, I like a nice.
2: You could test that theory right now.
0: I like a nice short, sharp. Every time I put on my underpants,
2: tighty whities.
0: That's right. No, that's why I sent you to get the black ones.
2: Oh,
0: right? Correct. That's right. No, I've got. Oh yeah, that's right. That's right, ladies. so sad. 7:15 is the time, and if you're texting it for the first time, it's 0785-969-969. Sensors are in full holiday mode. I'm just given up on just being. I'm just making sense. I'm going to stop making sense.
2: It's okay.
0: Yeah.
2: It's okay.
0: Nonsense is the same as good sense, I suppose. I don't know. So, CJ, to answer your question, a good movie to watch would be I can't even say the title of the movie. Jack Beep. You know, Johnny Knoxville's Jack Beep. Think about that. What am I talking about? What's the movie that I'm referring to? This is too much self-censoring. Jack Beep. Jack Beep.
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17: Project Q.

Yes, final few minutes here on the Kiss Overdrive. A very, very good evening. Thanks for tuning in. Lovely to be with you. I'll get into your messages in just a second. Here's some great news. If you're stopping by at a Cargill's, you could be winning a fantastic BAW or a BAW E7. Purchase items worth 2,500 rupees or above, including 3 nominated brands, and you stand a chance of winning. 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All you need to do is SMS the bill, the code on the bill, to this number. It's 0777-181-181. Send in that SMS and you're pretty much good to go. Okay, all of the brands, all of the nominated brands are very, very famous brands. It's all brands that you use every single day. Just don't forget to SMS the code on the bill. Send that code into the number, which is 0777-181-181. And also, if you're thinking of opening up a fixed deposit, then you need to think very, very carefully. If you're thinking of depositing anywhere else other than Alliance Finance Company PLC, it's an absolute no-brainer when it comes to Alliance Finance Company PLC. They've been in the business since 1956, trusted by generations, licensed by the Central Bank of Sri Lanka. And there are some very, very fantastic options for you. These are rates and deposits that have been designed around some of the best performing tenors in the market. You've got the 7-month, the 17-month, the 27 and the 37-month fixed deposits with highly attractive interest rates of up to 13.67%. So go ahead, call this number up. 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You can even have an agent visit you. It's 1321. 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That's the number to Alliance Finance Company PLC. We have our friends at SLT Mobitel making the FIFA 2026 that much more accessible. You're never going to miss out on a single match. The world's biggest tournament is here. 48 countries, 104 matches played in Mexico, Canada and the USA. I'm not even a football fan and I'm excited about it. SLT Mobitel's POTV is the official broadcaster for FIFA 2026. 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Anthony has also texted in on the WhatsApp line. What about the Michael Jackson movie? How was that? Ah, CJ, there's a movie that you should probably check out. The new Michael Jackson movie. I haven't watched it yet because I'll be honest with you, nothing's it's not speaking to me at all. But this is, have you ever had dinner at a Michelin star restaurant? 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Let me fish this number out for you. The number is 0112-044-490. That's 0112-044-490. Or this one, it's very easy. 0112-123-123 for orders and reservations. Crystal Jade, Sri Lanka. 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
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Well, friends, it's time for me to be heading on out of here. 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The number is 0112-044-490 or 0112-123-123. 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Back to the case sessions. I will speak to you on Monday. And until then, stay safe and have a beautiful, beautiful weekend for the 75th time.

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2: 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More than 1,200 interactors from over 100 clubs across Colombo, Kandy, Jaffna, Kurunagala, and beyond will gather for a day of recognition, inspiration, and leadership. The assembly will honor outgoing leaders, celebrate the achievements of clubs and projects completed throughout the year, and witness the formal induction of the new District Interact Representative and District Council. One movement, one vision, one generation ready to lead. The 36th Annual Interact District Assembly, 5th July 2026, 8 a.m. to 6 p.m. at WaterSedge. 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
10: 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More than 1,200 interactors from over 100 clubs across Colombo, Kandy, Jaffna, Kurunagala and beyond will gather for a day of recognition, inspiration and leadership. The assembly will honor outgoing leaders, celebrate the achievements of clubs and projects completed throughout the year and witness the formal induction of the new district Interact representative and district council. One movement, one vision, one generation ready to lead. The 36th annual Interact District Assembly, 5th July 2026, 8 a.m. to 6 p.m. at WaterSedge. 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
4: 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More than 1,200 interactors from over 100 clubs across Colombo, Kandy, Jaffna, Kurunagala and beyond will gather for a day of recognition, inspiration and leadership. The assembly will honor outgoing leaders, celebrate the achievements of clubs and projects completed throughout the year and witness the formal induction of the new District Interact Representative and District Council. One movement, one vision, one generation ready to lead. The 36th Annual Interact District Assembly, 5th July 2026, 8 a.m. to 6 p.m. at WaterSedge. 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

0: 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Heavy hitters, rhythm splitters. 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
0: 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I'm bursting, I'm nervous, I'm so excited.
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